0: Jesus, thank you, Jesus, thank you, Jesus, thank you, Jesus, thank you, Jesus.
1: In the name of Jesus. Ebora Yesu Christo Moja. And
2: oh,
1: oh
2: yes, oh yes.
1: Ebora mo. And that day I may share a Nazi. Me bombay se moja and ne home home.
2: Jesus.
1: And my brother. Lift up your voice. Lift up your voice. Lift up your voice. Lift up your voice.

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Let your lash, lift up your voice. 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Look up to the back of the. 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

0: name of Jesus.
1: I'm seeing a short message, and the people who are about to send it are rejoicing that if we'll send this message, and the moment he sees it, it collapse. It's like they know the message is so negative that your life is going to crash the moment they send it to you or email it to you or whatever it is. But the Lord says, I should tell you, when you see the message, rejoice. Because the message, this message that looks like a disappointment, is the key to the prayer you have been praying. The answer cannot come until this message has come. So the Lord says, rejoice.

0: because the key, that message holds the key to that next level you have been praying for. To you, you have been praying for next level in that same institution. But God is trying to tell you that that next level he has for you is outside that institution. So when you receive the message, rejoice. Thou sayest the Lord, I dwell on Mount Zion.
1: I dwell on Mount Zion.
0: You didn't declare it. Well, shout it loud and clear.
1: I dwell on Mount Zion.
0: And I am in the bloodline of the Lord Jesus.
1: And I am in the bloodline of the Lord Jesus.
0: Therefore, I crush every negativity.
1: Therefore, I crush every negativity.
0: Parading itself around me.
1: Parading itself around me.
0: From the bloodline of my father and mother.
1: From the bloodline of my father and mother.
0: In the name of Jesus.
1: In the name of Jesus.
0: Meet to Zion. Zion. Now, me mean free years to Mojem. Auntie, no me be a free me papa ni me mami e mo jema e di me wan free sani pese e bora ma brabo me crash o se si.
1: Amen.
0: The power of the Holy Ghost. 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

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We reverse every arrow coming from your mother's altar, your father's altar, back to center. 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

0: name of Jesus. 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
1: shall not be
0: impeded. In the name of Jesus. Prophesy over yourself, prophesy over your endeavors, prophesy over the things you are doing, your documentation, your processes, your ministry, your health. Prophesy that my speed shall not be impeded in the name of Jesus. Lift up your voice. Nothing from the powers and the kingdom of the saints of of the heavens shall prevail on your speed. The Lord is carrying you on his wings. The Lord is carrying you on his wings. The Lord Almighty is carrying you on his wings. The Lord Almighty is carrying you on his wings.

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Reparation, reparation.

0: My speed shall not be impeded. 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My speed shall not be impeded. In the name of Jesus. Shedding, shedding, shedding. 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Oh, shedding, shedding, shedding. 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God bless you, Sharon Delane. God bless you, Sharon Delane. Put on your status, call somebody, share it to a group. God bless you. As you faithfully do this, the Lord honor you. The Lord elevate you. The Lord favor you. The Lord be gracious unto you. In the name of the Lord Jesus, the Lord bless those sharing. The Lord bless. Even if you are watching on television, listening on any of the 87 radio stations, you are part of a small group, but pick your phone and begin to share the link. Share the link right now. The Lord will allow. Share the link.
1: Jesus!
0: My God and my Father!
1: As I pray,
0: deliver me from the bitterness of the soul.
1: Deliver me from the bitterness of the soul.
0: In the name of Jesus.
1: In the name of Jesus.
0: Can we raise it again?
2: Yes, sir.
0: My God and my Father.
1: My God and my Father.
0: Deliver me from the bitterness of my soul.
1: Deliver me from the bitterness of my soul.
0: In the name of Jesus.
1: In the name of Jesus.
0: Let the blood of Jesus sanctify your soul,
2: oh, Jesus,
0: of every bitterness,
1: Jesus,
0: that you are going through secretly. Let the blood of Jesus. Yes, Jesus Christ will move down. And to will cry home free will yaw.
1: Amen.
0: Will cry AD.
1: Jesus.
0: Or Yahweh tia nipa. Or Yahweh tia rade.
1: Jesus.
0: Or Yahweh tia to me. Oh, bumpa is a mojan in to cry.
1: Amen.
0: My God.
2: My God.
0: Apostle Paul said that a messenger of hell has been sent to buffet his flesh. And he said, for this thing I besought the Lord 3 times, that it might depart from me. That's the verse 8 of 2 Corinthians 12. He said, for this thing. That means he prayed. And the prayer was that the problem must be, that devil must go. But the answer he said he got from the Lord. And the Bible uses red letter. That means that Jesus directly spoke to him. And he said, my grace is sufficient for thee. For my strength is made perfect in weakness. Who is bringing that weakness? A devil from hell. And Jesus is saying, I need that presence of the devil to reveal all of my strength. So he says, most gladly, therefore, will I rather glory in my infirmities, that the power of Christ may rest upon me. You see? The answer of Jesus is that my grace is sufficient. And the Greek word for the grace there is charis. That means that which afford pleasure, that which can afford delight, that which can afford joy. So when the messenger of Satan was buffeting Paul, and he prayed, the answer he got was that God gave him something that can purchase joy in the midst of the pain. Are you seeing that? God gave him something. That means that when bitterness stay, the demon as well. So you see that one life, a demon is creating weakness. And that weakness is affording Jesus to release all of his strength. So it is demon versus Satan. It's Jesus versus a demon. But the central theme must be either joy or bitterness. If it's joy, my strength. Are you seeing the picture?
1: Oh, yes.
0: If it's joy, my strength will be made perfect in your weakness. If it is bitterness, the attack of that demon will be made stronger. So Jesus said that you need the presence of the demon so that I can complete my strength in your life. And because of that, all that you need is to strengthen my strength. And for you to strengthen my strength is to receive the grace you can use to purchase joy, even in the midst of all that is going on. Somebody is not seeing this. So the next verse will tell you how Apostle Paul was feeling after that, when the Lord promised him. He said, okay, let's read from the ERV. But the Lord said, my grace is all you need. Only when you are weak can everything be done completely by my power. So I need that demon to do what he's doing, because it is by that you will experience the fullness and the completeness of my work. That is why people achieve more when they go through struggles. Because Jesus knows how to hide behind the weakness to release all of his strength. Because when you are strong, your strength distracts his strength. Your strength distracts his strength. So Apostle Paul finished. There is the verse 10 that will let you see what really happened. But the Lord said, yes, go ahead. Go ahead, verse 10. Yes. Look at Apostle Paul. Yes. So now he's trying to tell you what the grace is doing. Yes, I am glad. Wait. So now grace has afforded him the ability to purchase joy, to purchase delight. So now I am glad to have weaknesses if they are for Christ. I am glad to be insulted and have hard times. I am glad when I'm persecuted and have problems, because it is when I am weak that I am really strong. The power of his joy in the midst of that Christ and the demonic banter. So his life is a platform. A demon is working. Jesus also wants to release all of his strength at the same time, but his position must be joy. So all that God gave him was grace. And that grace is the ability to afford joy. Because out of that problem, Jesus is going to release something that without that problem, he wouldn't have released. He wouldn't. So if you are going through a challenge and you see that you are now hitting the bitterness of soul, you should know that you are at the place of strengthening a demon rather than the Lord Jesus, who wants to perfect his strength in your weakness. So it's a serious thing to deal with it now. That, Lord, I can sense a bitterness of in my soul.
2: Oh, Jesus,
0: have
2: Jesus,
0: mercy on me. Let the blood cleanse Jesus. Me. Amen. Let the blood sanctify Amen. Me. Let the blood sanctify Amen. Me. And release grace.
1: Amen.
0: Somebody shout grace.
1: Grace.
0: Somebody shout grace.
1: Grace.
0: Somebody shout grace.
1: Grace.
0: Somebody shout grace.
1: Grace.
0: Lift up your voice.

0: that will cause you to offend you. And whatever you are doing, and whatever you are going through, receive joy, receive joy. In the midst of storm, so that Jesus will complete his works, so that the Lord will complete his works, so that the Lord will complete his works. Rabba shakarabasha, ikorobo shakaraba, rabba kosha, shakarabasha, rabba in the name.
1: We will pray again. Let us not beat our time. Let's hear some powerful testimonies of what Jesus has done. We'll return and come and call forth grace.
0: My God.
1: My God. My God. Okay, let's hear what Jesus has done.
2: My God.
3: And indeed, the Lord is mighty in this place, and it is indeed a good time to call a friend. Rise up from that bed and share the link.
4: Share the link. Come on now, share
3: if
4: the link. Wake up and share the link.
3: That's right. And you are not doing well at all.
4: Yes, Lord.
3: So please, we would entreat you to keep your video, audio, and written testimonies coming through to our Telegram and WhatsApp lines at 0548-695-731. 0548-695-731 and to 0592-748-953.
4: My God.
3: 0592-748-953. 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
4: Yes, Lord.
3: And let us listen to what only our God and our loving Father has done.
2: My God.
3: Every day with God
2: is every day in victory.
3: Good day, Chief Alfarian. The vibrant Iron Man and the ever lovely Lady Mercy.
4: My God.
3: The Lord has rescued me from 3 years of chewing addiction.
4: Mm.
3: And I think now is the right time to testify.
4: Time.
2: Yes, Lord.
3: Somewhere in 2022, I developed a severe stomach upset and resulted to taking a bit of charcoal powder, which later turned to a constant intake of charcoal. I literally chewed it on daily basis and didn't feel okay if I hadn't taken it.
4: Time.
3: My family complained about it, but I wouldn't listen to anyone. It seemed something had taken over me. Fast forward to November 2025, Alpha R Healing in His Wings week, I stopped abruptly.
4: That's right.
3: Initially, it was a great battle, but Jesus won for me.
2: Jesus.
3: Hallelujah.
2: Amen.
3: The dizziness, the malnourishment, and all the weird things the addiction came with are all gone.
2: Thank you, Jesus.
3: I am very healthy and fresh looking now. Glory to God.
2: Thank you, Jesus.
3: Thank you, Chief Alfarian, the vibrant I Am Man, and Lady Mercy. God bless you all. Aya.
2: Aya.
3: Thank Jesus for breaking her from such an addiction. And
4: my God.
3: Only Jesus.
2: Only

0: Jesus,
1: do these things.
2: My God.
1: Every day with God. He came to me and I told him, I am doing that because of financial support. I want to leave, but I don't know how to. When I woke up from that dream, I became very scared, but was wondering how exactly I would come out of this after all the help he gave me. I prayed to God for mercy. I started giving him stories. Anytime he wants to see me, I stopped calling him. And glory be to God Almighty. We are no more.
0: Thank you, Jesus.
1: Everything ended in January 2026. Things are difficult for me sometimes, but I know God didn't bring me out to shame me.
0: Oh yes.
1: I have started my own business.
0: Wow.
1: I pay my tithe faithfully on this holy altar.
0: Thank you.
1: And
0: Jesus.
1: I pray the Lord will bless my handwork.
0: Amen.
1: I have made a promise to God that I will never date a married man.
0: Thank you,
1: ever
0: Jesus.
1: In my life.
0: Wow.
1: Now I have 6 of Daddy's books. I can now fast, read my Bible.
0: Wow.
1: And I can now speak in tongues.
0: Thank you, Jesus.
1: I pray that my walk with God will be consistent and permanent till the coming of Christ.
0: Yes,
3: amen.
1: God bless you, Daddy, for availing yourself. You are a blessing to this generation. And indeed, every day with God
0: is every day in victory.
1: And indeed, only Jesus can transform lives. And it is indeed only Jesus. Thank you, Jesus.
0: Thank you, Jesus.
1: Every day with God
0: is every day in victory.
1: I am filled with so much joy for what God has done for me and my family.
0: Yes, Lord.
1: Thank you, my Father and my God.
0: My God.
1: I send my warm greetings to our Chief Alfarian, Mama Mercy, and the energetic Aya Boy.
0: My God.
1: God has done it for me and my family, and I want to use this opportunity to thank him.
0: Thank you, Jesus.
1: During my birthday, I wrote some things in my diary as my birthday request, and I always lifted it as a point of contact to God. God has miraculously performed 3 of it. 1, my sister has supernaturally conceived after 2 years in marriage.
0: Thank you, Jesus.
1: This has been the family's prayer request for these 2 years, and God has done it for us.
0: Thank you, Jesus.
1: I pray for a safe journey throughout the pregnancy in Jesus' name. Amen.
0: Amen.
1: And secondly, the miracle of a brand new phone. Brethren, I have been trusting God for a brand new phone, and God has done it for me.
0: My God.
1: He has helped me financially through my family to purchase one, and I give him all the glory, and I say, thank you, Lord Jesus.
0: Thank you, Jesus.
1: Thirdly, permanent deliverance from bedwetting.
0: Wow.
1: People of God, I have been in this affliction for almost 20 years.
0: Wow.
1: Through prayers, God delivered me, but the devil wanted to pray a comeback. So in the week of consistent victories, I pray to our Lord Jesus to give me a permanent victory over this affliction. And he has done it for me.
0: Thank you, Jesus.
1: I give all glory and honor to my Father and my God. Thank you, Daddy Elvis, Mama Mercy, and the Aya Boys. God bless you all. I am coming back again with more testimonies. Aya!
0: Aya!
1: And let us watch some powerful videos of what only our God and our Father has done.
0: My God!
4: Has done it. I was a Christian, but I went back to the world, and things I was doing wasn't something to be spoken of. But through this altar, my fourth born has been calling me, and when he calls, she will call on video, and she will make sure. So because of the pressure, sometimes I would just switch the telly on, show her on video that, yes, I'm praying. Immediately, he cut the call off. But persistency from her harassment about this altar. And then I start joining. When I start joining, I say, really? If this is what is happening here, then God is calling me for something. So now let me join. So through my daughter, God made me join this altar. So that was November. This is here.
5: Can we celebrate the Lord, someone? God bless you so much.
4: So every time I'm praying, me, I don't know rebroadcast. Immediately I see Afawa, yay, then I'm on it. I will pray. So through that, in fact, my love for God grew again. I became staunch in God. In fact, it was a mighty testimony. 2022 November, I wake up, someone called me and was talking to me about tickets to Kentucky on bed around 6:20. I was talking to the person and then I had stroke. All of a sudden, everything went off.
5: Can we give God all the glory and shout thank you, Jesus?
4: So after they call ambulance and I was taken to the hospital. But because this girl brought me to the hospital, they told me when it happened, they told me I cannot sit or walk for some years because I was totally paralyzed. But then, do you know what happened in the hospital? I said, I have never missed one episode till now by the grace of God. So in the hospital, you know, in US, you have your own ward, your own room, your TV, your wardrobe, everything. And I used to play on my phone when it's time. The supervisor will come. This is an hospital. We don't do that. Then immediately she leaves. No, it's on again. So it came to a time they said, even if you stop him, he will do it. Leave him. And do you know what God did there? Not knowing, most of the nurses, they want to join, but they don't know how. So anytime they see the time reaches, they come to my ward, we close the door to do our power. That is what happened.
5: Celebrate the Lord! Celebrate the Lord! And this is what the Lord has done, and he will continue to perfect it. So thank you, Jesus! Thank you, Jesus!
4: When they said, I cannot sit, I cannot walk, within 2 months, I'm sitting. Within 3 months, I'm walking. And now, I drive, I walk, I do everything to the glory of God.
5: Now he walks, he drives, he can do everything! Be on your feet and so thank you, Jesus!
4: But she alone, all my children have visas to America. They can go anytime, they can go. But she alone, when we go to the embassy, they will say, her name is not in the system. We can't see her. So she alone doesn't have American visa. All my children, they've been going, their visas have been renewed and everything. And this last time, I told her, look, let us engage the altar and let's see what will happen.
5: Can we give the Lord a standing ovation, somebody?
4: So we were supposed to go to the embassy on 8th June. They changed the date again. I said, don't worry. We have engaged the altar. Let's see what will happen. So the date came to 24th. So on the 19th, Friday, last month, we were here. And I said, let's see what God will do. But unfortunately, when we were coming, her documents, we forgot all in the house. I didn't, because we were in a hurry, I forgot to bring the documents. But so, I was sitting there praying, and I didn't have any handkerchief with me. So I called one lady here. She's very good, one of the ushers. In fact, God bless Papa, God bless Mommy, and God bless her too. She's always attending to me, and I said, I needed wipers too, because I was crying. That why? She alone. What is happening? God has done it. So, on the 19th, when she gave me the wipers, and then I wiped the tears, immediately, I was purely told, I was inspired. The wipers you use in cleaning your tears, take it to the altar. So I brought the wipers that I used to clean the tears, and I put it on the altar. I prayed. When service closed, I didn't go home. I came, I waited, everybody went. I came again, placed the wipers on the altar. And when I went, I was told, put the wipers in her documents. So I put them there. So we were there. 24th came. We went to the embassy. When we went to the embassy, they asked me, oh, I said, she's my daughter. Bringing her document out, the counselor said, no, leave the documents. So what do you want me to give her? I said, that is why we are here. Okay, go, come and take your visa.
5: Hey! That is how God will favor somebody. So thank you, Jesus. And so I receive my visa.
4: So even I was telling him, oh, these are his documents and introduction. He said, oh, it doesn't matter. It doesn't matter. No knowing I have put the wipers, they are all in the documents. And so it's a miracle. If it's not God, then who? Now I have lands at other places, and there is another one. That one I have decided I want to build. So I did foundation. When I did the foundation, I was in the U.S. when I had this challenge. So there were a whole lot. So when I came, I said, let me continue, because since years, anytime I go there to continue, I can't do. And we were about seven who got the land at different places. All of the rest, they took their land by my own. Let me tell, by the grace of God, not on my own strength. Since she introduced me to the altar, from 2022, December, even when I was sick, till now, I have never missed one episode. I have never missed one episode till now. The convocation, I was there. And do you know the funny thing? I have been consistent on the altar since 2022 November till now, but I've not been here before. But when about her issue came, and I said, let's go and engage the altar. And then, so since 2022, from last week till now, from last 3 weeks, 4 weeks till now, I've been here. This is the third time. When we engaged the altar, she got a visa. And even she asked me, ah, daddy, so this thing they've been doing, bouncing me and things, why is it so easy today? And I told him, because God is involved. That is why the altar of Alpha Hour is involved.
2: Every day with God is every day in victory. Good evening, Pastor Elvis. Mama Mercy. Good evening, my auntie. In fact, I am the lady, the Lord has shown great mercy. And I'm here today to say thank you, God of Alpha Hour. I joined this whole altar April in 2024. And through this altar, by the grace of God, the Lord Jesus has done so many things for me and my family. And I am so grateful. We are so grateful for all that he has done for us. We give him all the glory. Today, my testimony goes like this. I've been married for 8 years, and I was looking for the fruit of the womb. So I told God of our Father that I've heard that you've given people a birthday gift. I'm a birthday gift. My birthday was in September. I'm a birthday gift. Before then, whenever Pastor Testimony be read testimonies, and I am man for hallelujah, I am my Yesu. Number of years, hallelujah. So, no, me catch you by the same, Miss Renna, Miss Oma, Miss Oya, Bandy, no, Mommy Bia, Miss Oya, be kind, Miss Oma, hallelujah. So, I'm actually getting to know our platform is so. And he make a tall, test kit, and I'm using as my point of contact. Now, I'm catching by the same, me person using the same test kit to test positive. In the same year, Pastor Elvis, be bomb, pire, a good point of contact, so no. I will just

0: You will look at you, we will see God's breakthroughs. We will look at you, we will see God's strength. We will look at you, we will see grace all around you. Favor all around you. Your life is operated on the platform of favor. In the name of the Lord Jesus Christ. That the things that people by effort will struggle for many years. May grace deliver it in days. May grace raise you out of weakness. May grace raise you out of failure. May grace raise you out of challenges. May grace raise you to a high mountains. May you walk in your high places. May you walk in your high places. May you walk in your high places. By the power of grace. In the name of Jesus. Thank you, Father.
1: Thank you, Jesus.
0: Everyone under the sound of our voice.
1: Jesus.
0: The least thing that it will happen. That if you lose anything at all, that one will never leave your life.
2: Oh, Jesus.
0: Will be the grace and favor of the Lord.
1: Amen.
0: You will sleep with it and wake up with it.
1: Amen.
0: Jesus. The grace of the Lord.
1: Jesus.
0: That gives unexplainable testimonies.
1: Amen.
0: The grace and the favor of the Lord.
1: Jesus.
0: That lift up people and they cannot explain how they got to the
1: place.
0: The grace.
1: Jesus.
0: And the favor of the Lord.
1: Jesus.
0: That breaks addictions.
1: Jesus.
0: Heals sicknesses.
1: Jesus.
0: Destroys satanic and demonic dark kingdom and their systems.
1: Jesus.
0: Let our grace be released upon you.
1: Amen.
0: Angelic help.
1: Amen.
0: Superior operations.
1: Amen.
0: In the affairs of men.
1: Amen.
0: Go deep and go high.
1: Amen.
0: Thank you, Father.
1: Thank you, Jesus.
0: I call it done.
1: Amen.
0: Thank you for the communion.
1: Thank you, Jesus.
0: Thank you for the shed blood.
1: Thank you, Jesus.
0: Thank you.
1: Thank you, Jesus.
0: We seal the covenant of grace.
1: Jesus.
0: Upon our lives.
1: Amen.
0: We enforce your help.
1: Amen.
0: Against demonic attacks.
1: Amen.
0: As we take this communion.
1: Oh, amen.
0: We declare Satan has no power.
1: Amen.
0: For he was defeated on the cross.
1: Amen.
0: Thank you that there are instant testimonies.
1: Thank you, Jesus.
0: As we take this communion.
1: Thank you,
0: in
1: Lord.
0: Jesus' mighty name.
1: Amen.

0: We bless every point of contact.
1: Amen.
0: The water, the communion, the documents, the passports, the medical reports.
1: Jesus.
0: We declare that they are reversed.
1: Amen.
0: The CVs.
1: Jesus.
0: Are favored.
1: Amen.
0: The passports are favored.
1: Amen.
0: The water, the communion.
1: Jesus.
0: We charge with power.
1: Amen.
0: The oil, we charge with fire.
1: Amen.
0: Let it be for signs and for wonders.
1: Amen.
0: Receive an instant testimony.
1: I receive it.
0: Hold of your point of contact now.
1: Amen.
0: In the mighty name of Jesus.
1: Amen.
0: Your joyless answered.
1: Amen.
0: Your joyless answered.
1: Amen.
0: Your joyless answered.
1: Amen.
0: In the name of Jesus.
1: Amen.
0: Thank you, Father.
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0: Father, in the name of Jesus, receive every sacrifice, every offering, every tithe, and let grace speak out loud.
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1: You can give on 26 25 61 26 25 61 26 25 61 26 25. 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Those outside the country, you have PayPal, you have Flutterwave, you have Zelle, you have your Momo line. If you are not born again, you want to say this after me, say, Lord Jesus,
0: Lord Jesus,
1: thank you that you died and rose up on the third day.
0: Thank you that you died and rose up on the third day.
1: Forgive me all my sins.
0: Forgive me all my sins.
1: Wash me in the blood.
0: Wash me in the blood.
1: Cleanse me from all unrighteousness.
0: Cleanse me from all unrighteousness.
1: Make me a

0: 70.
1: Yes, Lord.
0: The name of Jesus will be found in you.
1: Amen.
0: You read this, man.
1: Amen.
0: God richly bless you.
1: Amen.
0: Even as you read, if you don't have the books, then we come to your city. Rush and get them.
1: Yes, Lord.
0: You can also walk into Grace Mountain or call any of the lines. I think very soon, please be projecting the books contacts down there,
1: yes,
0: for people to call and order for their books.
1: Yes,
0: so we can read together.
2: Oh, yes.
0: The name of Jesus speaks of Christ's humility.
1: Mm. Oh, yes.
0: Oh, God.
2: All my God.
0: Go for it, dear Technical University. God bless you for receiving us. And we are preparing to visit.
1: Yes, Lord.
0: Two training colleges on Friday.
2: My God.
1: My God.
0: And on Saturday.
2: My God.
0: A Betty Fee Training College
2: My
0: is
2: God.
0: On Friday.
2: My God.
0: And Chebi Training College
2: My God.
0: Is on Saturday. So I bet if training college mo amwo nyina fere mo ya to
2: America
0: be training college, you are receiving your visitation.
1: Amen.
0: On Friday.
2: That's
0: and
2: right.
0: Chebi is receiving your visitation.
1: Amen.
0: On Saturday.
2: My God,
0: don't miss it for anything.
1: Amen.
0: Don't miss it for anything.
1: Amen.
0: My God. Yes, if I if I'm right, Chebi should be Apostle Michael Fosu's territory.
1: Wow. Yes,
0: I salute you, man of God.
1: My God.
0: I salute you.
1: My God.
0: The word train is coming. Please receive us for us.
1: My God.
0: Richard, wow. Bless you. God, Richard, wow. Bless you. I love you. I will see you tomorrow about this time.
1: Yes, Lord.
0: Our birthday celebrants.
2: My God.
0: My main share camera, you will share a birthday celebrants.
1: Amen. Jesus.
0: Birthday celebrants.
1: Jesus.
0: Whatever people call difficult.
1: Jesus.
0: You will wonder how easy it has become for you.
1: Amen.
0: And be famous.
1: Amen.
0: In Jesus' mighty name.
1: Amen.
0: All right. This is Alpha Hour.
1: Every day with God is every day in victory.
0: And we will not cease praying for those of you who are specially helping us with the word train.
1: Yes,
0: the Lord open the heavens over you.
1: Amen.
0: Those of you who are calling us to your schools.
1: Jesus.
0: God bless you.
1: Amen.
0: And those who are supporting us in your own small way and big way, the Lord honor you.
1: Amen.
0: I won't stop praying for you.
2: Oh, yes.
0: God bless you. All right. I will see you tomorrow about this time. This is Alpha Hour.
1: Every day with God.
0: It's
1: every day in victory.
0: Prince Ochiramu project will contact me. And today they need to also have certain contacts to work with. All right, I love you all. I will see you tomorrow this time.

0: Every day with God is every day in victory. Yeah, we give glory and honor to the Most High God. God bless you, Pastor Elvis. God bless you, Lady Mercy. God bless you, the IR team. May the Lord continue to give you strength and vigor to do more. Yes. So I'm here to testify to the merciful God for what He has done for me. Yes, I heard from God that I should preach, and then I disobeyed because I was afraid. Meanwhile, I preach around my place, but He told me specifically that I should preach in buses. You see, these structural buses, because every morning I take her to the workplace, and when I'm coming to, I take her. So He told me that I should do it, and I was hesitant. So He wanted to show me that He is the God, and I am He's the Father, and I am the Son. So always, when God wants to test us, He takes away the things that we are fond of, the things that our hearts are after. So my laptop, the laptop charger, the mouse, and everything was in my bag. My passport was in the bag. All my ID cards were in the bag, and I was sent to go somewhere. So I forgot something at the office, so I decided to go back. It was just a walk away from that place to the office. So I left the bag, and I said that I will be back. So I just went to the office briefly to come back and take the bag and go to that errand. When I came, I didn't find the bag. And mind you, everything I have is in this bag. Everything. I really packed everything in the bag. I came, I didn't find the bag. It just happened in March. I've searched for the bag from March up to now. And then the voice that came was that the Lord sent you and you didn't go. That's why all this has happened. So I was so confused. I was so depressed. I asked the Lord to forgive me so many times. And I felt that He had forgiven me. So I decided to do the work that He told me that I should do. So I started preaching in buses. And the day I started, I really knew that, yes, God had really told me to do it, because the way he was giving me the message and the response of the people and all, and I said, why didn't I do this earlier? So, you know what I was doing? I was expecting restoration. So Chief Afrarian, from that month, from March to through April, in May, we were praying about restoration. I didn't know why. And on the episode when He was preaching about restitution, I took it serious. And I said, no, I have to get back what I've lost. So through the prayers, I had faith, and I received the word that all what I've lost, there will be a restitution. And restitution means that what you have lost, you will get more of it. You get times two of it. So I lost my laptop and all that. And then I told my boss long time ago, but he wasn't providing. But just this month, June and July, he brought me a laptop, and it was a bit faulty. I thought that I would be the one to fix it, but he fixed it for me. And just this last Saturday, he told me that, am I in the house? And I said, yes. And he said, I should come for the laptop. So I thought that I'll go to his house and go and take it. not knowing he is bringing the laptop to me, he called me, and 3 minutes after that, he called again. But I wasn't near my, I was washing outside, and someone tapped me and said, ah, there's a car waiting outside for you. I went, and it was my boss. I said, hey, I said in my head that, you said I should come for the laptop. I thought I would be going to your house. And he has driven to my house, and he brought the laptop to me. And that time, I was so speechless. I was just thanking him. He said, oh, it's nothing. It's nothing. And I'm here to thank God. The rest have not come. I was actually waiting for the rest of it, but I was prompted to share this testimony. So I thank God. God bless you, Chief Afriel, and the IR team. In Jesus' name, amen.
1: Good evening, Chief Afriel. Every day with God is every day in victory. You catch on my testimony, Kakra. Me send me that Christmas. 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Me obi ameye me government worker na. Me get 2,000 plus. Na I have been typing to people's testimonies. Na ewadi nyango pon aye. Just say ebu ma jine menti aseso. Say June pay by. And by now, about 3,000 plus. Chese, a bo ma jene me ti aseso. Inti, e ma me e fefe me kule ifu ni buso omu se. Me pacho, and then, salary increment bi aba na. 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Inti no, omu se e norma, sikana, eba na salary na 2,000 something no. And I'm just some from them, my shed and teaching. I'm so okay, Marty. Beside friend, the papa from Penny, Penny, no semi answer. Only now, so can't say old salary now, my head, yeji. Now, me only say, and young coupon, and I, ye, young coupon, it's your amanus, so I'm a man, so there's a miss salary, a team increase 3,000 plus, oh, almost 3,580 is the same. As first, then I made general a damage in 2,000 to 3,000 crumple in new and mid June. You may pay by a 3,000 plus. Not Christo any medin yet because a lady Bina or the Adansie or say, I'm so catching a damn for be while I brought someone sending his car. The pan is sending his canoe. The pan is freno a car amount to our sending. But hey, no amount to our sending, no, not a bro. Osadu free ni panas Emma senko ni panabe confirm me by ni panus ka amount na ka e no e differ from the abeto na account mu no enti me ka sam type e and me so me June salary aba ma me so me salary etimi akoso 3000 plus ah me ka say yes me da wasi. Mr. Midda was Jesus, Midda Christo as a pa, Midda Chief Affair and as se, Midda Lady Mercy as se, then I mean shram on your mokesie, Christo famun kwa, enwe chichi, nani a Christo aka famu bians, emem, ya da mwase se, o te yin so, wa nam so, eya wangwa dewa ya brabum, ayatim, Nyango po nsham pa. Me say, we will offer tell. Every day with God is every day in victory. With the Christmas say, ayah.

you and say you will what's it? What in a young company swap? I'm for Pim or Pim or Pim at 20 was here. Tell Madame Rice, what it is a sad on Badamaya. 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Oh, this is what is high, I want to say. 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Send me to Habasa. 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

0: This can what told you, baby. 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
1: Hey, man, sure, Nipa was from a cool water. Why, I'm your family was a shot. Never, you know, to me, you are my one hour tips. You're your friend, you're your company. One day, by the way, so I don't continue my mouth, so I'm not going to do, I'm not trying your muscle. What's in Nipa family? What's in your men united to me? You are my one with you. Never, when you're your company, family, or say all things are possible.
0: You are, sir, you are humble.
1: And I met you guys on the walk over the movie, Cecilia. Mammy, my was one to the town. And we are your brave. My prayer was your conyo for the soul. Send you when you know when you are mean, I'm coming on the tunnels of my war. He said, you only come with us to say, dear, Mesra, never saw me, Yahoo. May there one free or one passua. Matil Sabrea with the son of Yoda. Mibe, Shishia, San you are Nyampiwaha, Hai Famanifa, Ma Famawa Wunye, Mera Mignyam Kopa Wabiyo Nyamiya Metiasia.

I'm not saying I'm not going to be able to do it. I'm not going to be able to do it. I'm not going to be able to do it. I'm not going to be able to do it. I'm not going to be able to do it. I'm not going to be able to do it. I'm not going to be able to do it. I'm not going to be able to do it. I'm not going to be able to do it. I'm not going to be able to do it. I'm not going to be able to do it. I'm not going to be able to do it. I'm not going to be able to do it. I'm not going to be able to do it. I'm not going to be able to do it. I'm not going to be able to do it. I'm not going to be able to do it. I'm not going to be able to do it. I'm not going to be able to do it. I'm not going to be able to do it. I'm not going to be able to do it. I'm not going to be able to do it. I'm not going to be able to do it. I'm not going to be able to do it. I'm not going to be able to do it. I'm not going to be able to do it. I'm not going to be able to do it. I'm not going to be able to do it. I'm not going to be able to do it. I'm not going to be able to do it. I'm not going to be able to do it.

I'm not going to be able to do it.

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0: 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I don't know. I don't know. I don't know. I don't know. I don't know. I don't know. I don't know. I don't know. I don't know. I don't know. I don't know. I don't know. I don't know. I don't know. I don't know. I don't know. I don't know. I don't know. I don't know. I don't know. I don't know. I don't know. I don't know. I don't know. I don't know. I don't know. I don't know. I don't know. I don't know. I don't know. I don't know. I don't know. I don't know. I don't know. I don't know. I don't know. I don't know. I don't know. I don't know. I don't know. I don't know. I don't know. I don't know. I don't know. I don't know. I don't know. I don't know. I don't know. I don't know. I don't know. I don't know. I don't know. I don't know. I don't know. I don't know. I don't know. I don't know. I don't know. I don't know. I don't know. I don't know. I don't know. I don't know. I don't know. I don't know. I don't know. I don't know. I don't know. I don't know. I don't know. I don't know. I don't know. I don't know. I

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0: Ba, the way you do, then acquire a sorrow for Bosso, a Jan was soon summoned in the quorum. 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
1: worship before church,
0: say, Sioho, Shia, Winyanko.
2: 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They are to our She also for Abaka Ebenak. Ebenak 1.

0: so solid as I say, Quanetta, oh, Messi, and the Dano Faka de do who found a pay and some waba, but we cut in some and the dampa, and you my Yokum, whereas our son of present light in Mazachi Bum. Oh, yeah, the chip, but no,
1: you know, you know, Akumedia Lambrano was a merazi, or send us air son now. Yes, your name, your son. Not in Gosraba, or Zaya Saba, or in Kimzaba, not Abba Wo, and our Pastor Zaba. Zono, or Pet Nawaii. And a pair may end the Kintu first minister organizer Samuel Segu, Jonathan Atasam, Jane Branson, Richard Crab, Gideon Kofi organist, Nafi, Deacon Isaac Bedu, and a Madam Joyce Buama, Kanyanawe. 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

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Ember was in the pee. 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Oh, did you be our friend? No, Ember, what did you be our friend? 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No, I buy your friend a fee. Oh, to say be a echo schooler or friend Ember time. 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Also Brandon Swain 25 years no silver anniversary be 20 Brandon Swain. One ka the silver anniversary. 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Oto se bi okoku do 40 years and isn Susan the Dan from bibi Ruby. 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

number no afi why ready barum what that to $20,000 for that to $10,000 and a pay what the binny or that to 50,000 Ghana cedis and a pay your case and bring your binion momo obiso number no or your bayer a week to come the a bird in this Sunday warfare no sooner some brennies in the coin or a week no not today no sooner the wabin obiso sisala was school number of bosson or yet the next 10 years no way we no school then when you're 25 years we were national service in see maybe an all the people all the people are braboma maybe an obil kitchen and nyaboter no ko we school na one bread bosson 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walko I want a peri team the marine you listen to your church and a year can there your time will come your precious moment will come your precious season will come your week long wait will come your decade will come Umbrella Baba, your silver season will come. Your golden season, 50 years will come. Ele bompe yanko pama minyi nincha, minyi 50 years wa asasi do. Mun read the fifth column. Yanko pama say, yes, I will bring it. Mama umbrella, that too many numero. Mama da umbrella son. Da no na sera no lup oluper. De ba, yanko pama say, umbrella boson. Umbrella boson. Time Baba. The seasonal, a benya dam visitation of Baba, ah, or so basra was asido, and ope obi kwa what say, awarasi, awo aye den, obi san uncle ponder, rather mama wo, mammy you fun, uncle pan catcher, the warm baron swing. And then answer news, abia waba, mammy, I won ye 62 years. Afin a number assuming uncle pan asen ba. Why as you watcher? Watch any beyond the ninja is 62 a sia nil bien 62 years old woman. This is a season God has actually granted her a fruit of the womb. Timely a moment in your company that other money in Obisunya Nede at the age of 16 in all way. He when you need 62. Wow. And there, difference no soon. Obi onyan the 16 years. Obi so afine 62 years afine wasan. So God nyanko pon wo umbrella obi. Sometimes a current dena umbrella hong waso damumbri umbrini umbrini umbrini umbrini. You been there 1 year. You been there 6 months. Obi there 2 years. Obi there 3 years. Obi there 4. Obi there 5 years. School here kono obi kono de enkano no ena ke school bi ba kono. You 5 years. You try to cross ra. Now come. Hina. 2 years. I can home. Now sasa. I come. Bear. 4 years. Be I can home. Now. In that no. With the umbrella. What boom. What I travel from. I been 3 years. Oh baby. No way. You baby. What they film. Six from lower six. No. Now pass. What you film. Now what in here. What can you have him? Ashe. You need one. Tertiary one for the so 4 years or so 5 years or 6 years or so 10 years depending on program another course ebe ye inti mbrenu wo odia dandan but yeah imponent in mbrenu wadwende oh in the ya menye 16 years ya in the yoda motoka
in the your them because me who the million could be when you're 25 years all right me uncle be when you're 30 years we sin it done me uncle when you're 35 years or America by UK no family no no no Europe a bian number yes a yimpa or there junjun who or there sometime be able to move Kenya or there momo do bomb button meant na for commander name mom who there don't pay what don't win no no and them don't pay no what don't win no and crabia or odia which in the end among crabia no no or can no if you dear no female no no honey I will if him and say be woho wa kechir I will be a kechir a jume 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go in here. That other yimpa or tomorrow or from crunchy, I will be nism. None so you know they say, oh ye, I the most here the madia in the emiso, my the madi. So may God Almighty give us our own timely seasons, our timely moment, our timely years, our timely decades. 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
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Maybe that's the moment that God will make you dance. That is the moment that God will make you jump. That is the moment that God will make you go around and marry. Nyankopon will be your mom. That is your season now. Woso obaba, that is your moment, woso obaba. That is your week long wait, woso obaba. That is your decade, woso obaba. 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can walk or strike on shut down honk off baby so God has time for everything nyanko pone peda wo su hunde awo hoi say in there and opi bia news be all banded down on ye but them news not oba you have to God has designed it like that or just or so oba after today there shall be a turning point say in there and opi retema I speak to your life. I speak into your being. There. Woso wombre baba. Wombre pa baba. Embre din sisa. Embre odin sisa. Embre pa baba. Embre bi wo ha wonso se ende what's there your diabetes a. Eba kan wona WhatsApp on ho. What's in your stroke a. Eba kan wona WhatsApp wa won ya are son ho. Or your woso time, what season of healing, what season of cure, what season of salvation. In see adibia land there woman on your permanent. Bronyika say prophecy, no condition is permanent. No condition is permanent. Embrypial and you are there also with the membrane. Yet not yedak no yet one brilliant in castle. Yet no time will change. And adibia we delay in there no will not be that final report about you. And there will be a bit, and there's so maybe a mid-city or yenta bodim.
enche wo so wo mbreboso a elankasa enye enkoye ebeye edenura a wo fra bibi landlord ebeye landlord ebeye house owner imbinde eye maid etna wo mbas no kalem ne team echina you own fleet of cars in the men per ho in so you been pull o chere say won bring soon ne so bili obi when you need can all spreader more spread ihwa na agbompai na adan kupo na asema no nkwa de mole ye no yakopo na me hu but memma on yew yewa de dimpe ma twene sifo ma se no ma gudanyi ma se mo bubu no because inyimma ode ni mma awoso. If you had any idea of what God has programmed and prepared for you, you wouldn't bother yourself. Say, you say that because somebody is spreading money, you know, doing this, throwing parties, organizing the money, I won't know you are an outcast. You weren't an outcast. The Lord Almighty has prepared something for you. So, and maybe you are a foreigner listening to me. You don't understand our local language. I speak into your life that your moment will come, that God's delay is not denial. And that the Lord Almighty will visit you. No condition is permanent. In Bribele, you are to mark that the membrane. I mean, the main Jimmy B. Jacopon, what to Wunkum? No, why you are dumb. Was row, ungo, my end of Mariano, ungo, papa be a told. A radin show. No, your case, non two in him. No, in yum, and wombre pum. No, mamma umbre passo on Pahonda, or my umbre swan on Pahonda. Yamin show. Michel, oh, yes, you can see what they pay. Amen and amen. Amen.

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1: 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And then 0200. 38
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0: 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The Chipa Live Watch Brain was so good. The main apostle, Robert Gatimod, and some of the band and the Numu Yidranga sang the name dem reye kan wor wo bi ne bi so rekone sem na chi e hene nuanom ebien bi ho no no na american connect fm oyɛ connect fm do fopa america sei oyɛ mefren opinion francis amie ono na madam padui na mame madam dorothy aho a water friend mame bedu ana efo shanshan bobo ono na Yami Atun Safran. 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In T. Francis, I'm here. You know, I'm a singing band in ye. I can dance and singing band home and I'll call so a borgan so. And you know, I'm connected from a day with him so salvation tea. In you will be at the Mara in me there. One whom I should show in me there a fund then a insua grown and so. Yamina Bocodo at the chamber with a bra over me for me. Yes, sir, then I share. 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
4: 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Then someone came out with his chapter 3. 1 to 7. I said, before Penu go on, I saw some number. I did that so young, while sitting, and they down over before a mum, and go on with your mobile. I mean,
0: Adichipo.
5: I mean,
0: but you're with me, Bill Favy.
5: What's it?
0: Original. Mammy, what cake, papa, what cake, you mean to an appear?
5: Yes, man. So, please, I was a little.
0: Amen.
5: La I'm going to be in Paris. Benish the bridge.
0: Oh, Akiki, I see Benish the bridge. For sure, Baba Mbazana, ma mko to be a minji with you. I'm in show, Papa. Adichipo.
6: I'm in a while, I'm ready.
0: Father.
6: I'm going to go.
0: Oh, what's the name of the Now, I see, hey, oh, my mini, you next week, you
6: I'm going to go.
0: And you find because I'm a tear, I abra papajan.
6: I abra abacampa papaja. You do abacampa. Help for car where your wife and I bet I carry abacampa and I carry the tenses. Into the Uda abacampa, papaja car or motor, that's why the word the tenses. Aye, into abra papaja. For sure.
0: And see, connect it if when I hear the father could you crew and mammy if me and Tammy Adma the Sunday. Enjoy.
6: Madam,
0: yeah, Papa. I'm sure. Young for Fluffy. Hello.
7: Hello.
0: Adichipo.
7: No coffee. I mean, why are you?
0: Maybe
7: I'm not. Who's in the second?
0: Aunt tell me to an appear.
7: I tell me that I am yassi. My name is more born a week being an album, fair few words to them. And I tell him, Ben, I have a pelican. No question me. in Yaya Medina, and no one trying to wonder, Papa. The question me, and then, oh, voila, Oyazin, Oyazia, Oyazin. In China, say, yes, I have some of you. What may I say I want to do? My name is the Ember Fitzgiala. Yen Sunny, I'm in Ember. I'm an Ember, Papa. And if you're connected, may I see I'm here one. Messi, I mean, show all do. And if you're connected, say, Finia, I mean, come on. And if you're Michia, Mr. Fa, or find Sita Ba, or Tremor from Adi, Naman Kanahu, one mamma from and who are the more obradi in Aradu. And if you get any way, I mean to me, yes, I wouldn't bend that.
0: Amen. 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
Jawan. What can I guess one will be gay? Now one in Siasu or Hatsi. Yes. One in Siasu or Hobat in your woo, and they be deciding young coupon on in your team Wafakas and I. And to know Jay, don't waste your time on them. And Chet Debia when was with you in a work once and I tried to Debia will be with you. Or send the Obezu when you ma. Won't watch you in a work on one some. And to Debia Bezu when any. That is a fact. Obia Debia no Piakon was some and Debia when was with you. On to Mamba Pahua Brabunamada. Or send the Yabezu when you ma. On the Menino Kayo was some aka. And to the Debia run or is with you. No was any. And to number one can of one's with you. When's your mate Debia? But when's your mate? Because Obezu when you ma, there is no news for them. Ma when's the watch with Debiera? No one's the mate. Ate. And there, yeah, yeah, then send a yarok on hymns.

TC Donko. 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Or ye 15th August, ye wo July. It's in the next month. Bosom fo frebo kwa kishemen. Or ye me bet manten. Nimpim. 15th August. Or ye meme neda. And upon unsan. Wo Our Lady Star of the Sea Cathedral. Imo epon raba asor ponim water krade. And upon unsan. 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Nyanko pan ayebi. 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At age 90. And sene 15th August. And upon unsan was Star of the Sea. Iwo fufu bi ashabra. 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It's now you're just a month away. Waka baya 1 month, 1 week. 15th August. 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In your madam, I'm in a da or a bay. 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With him at age about 70. Wow. With him at age 70. 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Mrs. Hanapra. 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Napo. Menye Amamba Pa Morning Show Team led by Mpem Peming and Nana Gitia Nanado and Namiti Mening and Ara Ishmael Kahoyaramo Shazanati Awo Nawo Yoni Bushining and Ahoman Shazan. In see, delegating our summer white wasting in woman na post sympathy votes. On fashion, Nasu Yamanyam. The Marine, you win on Yaza, new year before Nasu Ida. Oh, win a debut of a care, Nasu. It's a minute or obey delegate and one share. No woman, a post sympathy vote. I as a tribute to her, to his in law.

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2: In the morning, I brush my teeth.
3: Oh, Fabia, now what you say? And who did you know?
4: Mom, Patrols, I took piss not that the buyer no. Semi dish chimney, and I'm a num shame, and I'm able so phenomenal.
3: Wayne, yeah, excuse. Abo Fratia, what sorry, I know, pa. And what's up with the tree will say? And son, where did you? Now, on also, Edian, I'm sorry. What you true say?
5: Yes, ma'am. Medical kids toothpaste now. Oh,
3: the menu, open on fiancia.
5: Name if the dead, that's a strawberry. Let me be semi dimple.
3: Debbie, any hey, toothpaste. And you toffee, why?
6: Hey, yes, say, the Kel kids toothpaste. Be mamma, fra, we di infirm you, no, copy me fiancia, dear to tree, one say. Every say, a boa, a sea, a moa bottle crew, ana a share, a pamumwa, wa mwa, a hassay, ne mana, what day, mapa. Me boma, they say, medical. 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Be mommy metu tree woman say. Abribia. Kel Kids Toothpaste. And mama Francis to tree ye ni jese.
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3: Now,
2: one okay,
3: now
2: who can
3: I catch
2: when
3: they do run if you are?
2: Ah, come,
3: but you want to
2: know me, Matthew. In your profiling, and I don't know.
3: And I
2: got
3: that.
2: Oh,
3: you're
2: dead, you know, I
3: a quarry. A quarry? Yeah. Will be now cocoa wine and wing it with them. I will catch in a quarry. Eh? Who first time in ya?
2: But
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3: Yeah, I can pass a full summer. I'm going to bet you. Even though what you check, I'm safe.
2: Say, Benson, I'm there. I'm watching Norma.
3: Say you. In change, Uncle Pupi, one watch you one. But, my brother, some watch the one inch where the go you be Nazo. In Jayaway. In your Moncrofo, one watch you one as I see that. Watch the one that say, be so be a. And chat, I say, Senator, or be now cocoa number one or why getting it there. I go on you want to never change as Alcomon Kill, a rooka cotton. And now, in your materi, no money, I know me a wabi. Oh, yeah, and you're also your ton on cocoa, monkey hill, one cocoa from one. Yeah, you're careful. And you know, you also saw the Moncrof you do. Because so be a covia coconuts rubber nanta. And with that, one young crunch, I'm finding the mazen. And so no one soon cocoa from for no water to it, if he's in order with Jay.
4: I'm paying on Akasa, I don't know what's in the covia one.

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And of course, this is what he told me when he met with me. He said, my son, my very, very own son, defeat does not finish a man. Quitting does. Defeat does not finish a man. But quitting does. Wise old man. I said, don't bring your person. I'm here, my papa. I'm crying and suffering. I'm crying and suffering. And some are catching me. No, no, no. I say, my bad, my baby. 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Oh, kuku, oh, hey, in your no, you ain't you, pa. The only thing you power is accident. Honey, you're dead. Eba, papa. Me, Jamie, go. Oh, kuku, in your ain't you, pa. 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O kugu ne we are arranging. Dabida, see a nazo kugu, na a shower, na sending yeni bio, is a kugu, a shower, a yeni bio. But to Menezu, can you? And to Nako Krona sending a day. O kugu away, and you're not finishing your power as I see do. What's the man finishing? But remember, finish your one on your defeat on your okugu as that of finishing yipa on any the word quit. Iba quit not rather is the ring you bio. Eje meguho on the number my etumina. Eye was asido. Neje mugu and chewe we are in your Sunday. It's the ring you bio. And I'm a tank. Mamma called the master you see. Why am Brent and Mabeno? When you knew was no crew more, you know, crew Mahara. Oh, you also the one you now across the same secondary school. Well, you had the same program. When you now are your accountant. The Moncroft will be a new American when I say me. It will see every other year. When you now are Katra Wasi, or Philly, or Yan Yankofo, or Chloromedia classes, or Chrobio, or Philly. Second one, you're not gonna die. Oh no, wabre. 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

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I a bean 1 year. I a bassa 1 year. And they pay a congress member country over there. So some power the injury when the good rea ya. Kun you mezi babate. Defeating on yon and a war finish you all. Get that jam, go up. Get that quit. Mama mo bro funny bio. Defeat does not finish a man.

Now the young said that maybe when you're 61 years old, wawa. Auntie, 61 years. Ebusiye ya wa nemo jina do meze ama wakwaba. And this your show, and this my show. Oh, yeah, you're not here in the show. Your friend, Adana Wagana, ha. Thank you.

mumfan dasema Eco Bank, the Pan African Bank, on your telephone or whatever, and there and a pay. Ghana and American morning show, cause papa pay. Meze abroad Ghana namanazai. Eco Bank is a main control the second on your payday and continue no move. Sikane move I bring na and the pay asike move encha for call etri aka encha aye mumu after credit in as I call as your browser be and send the pay asike move on your pay dem could say the sikane move I sikane bo move so ninyi nara yere mu we move wo Eco Bank and digital platform na do ntine botom na ko 180 machine nem ye obi wo Ghana baby ara Eco Bank online, Eco Bank app on the door, and now one USSD code in *770#. Tell us how to summon control then there. I get tell us how to me be

baby a rebel call Africa and I'm money being a modern. You bought him now, what do a use in as our brows? Who send then the Telesa or the Krubia watch and listen? Telesa what plus roaming bundles are bra. Why? It's in it to the Mukrona do here there. It be change yourself. Or the Demodama. If a browser, my bone cheap. Or your star 5959#9. I say, Western region hanging on. It was the fool when you brought your cousin and chain. Western region hanging on. It was the fool when you brought your.

season or your 9 solid days. Mister, how many days? 9 solid days. 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Zekesi kwesida or your 30th August. 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Intena register na FM. Space in Nansen Joe, Space in Usha, and you're Rossman if he doesn't care. And you're last minute and you're from 304. Nancha, Monoma, Monomiara, you're from.

knowledge. More fast than we watch on the was in the year I say subject to be a whole one quay. No deck nor rubber your months and I want and Zaman Kitch Ratty. The Kaya could cry and a pain in some Ozaba. 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On in your quitting. 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In Senokovasi College. Oh, wow, in your mother, actual was it that one quay. Ipada ibata nana. You are appropriate for no deck, you won't great, Sibinya. Also, Pada in your scholarship as a quad brochure question was it. Brana young prepare on a cultural OSAT or your S80. Aha, na ya prepare. Na is a cultural Saturn. Ya water credit say go junction ya ben SDA. One hospital for front and AD motus. Friend was 057-818-7000. 057-818-7000. Abby Spices. Let me see Abby. Abby, good morning.

Iban Kwan Ariye, Iban is a banana Ariye, and Namana Ristimana, Ning and I, you want to flavor Sati, and see, you want to beef, you want to jollof, you will steal Zuo ginger and garlic, and now seasoning powder, that's for tuning in around. 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Iban is a candy, Tadiha, Ibokwata Craddy New Market.

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Hey, hey. 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

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More of us and my catch what the BC resort. Next week Friday na waba kansa. Waba kansa middle of August na school naba. Middle of September na luko school. Na na troubles na no trunk na. Na mattress na ni pillow na one side can tie kawe. Obodo school na why you ready or why? Or your star 713 star 821 hash. Man can na me wiem say what time I. Nexon's cable meter was a fufra bugo my friend low smoke anti-counterfeit cable. Low smoke anti-counterfeit cable American wants me. On no umpun wo soup you. Na a sendaba waka face sana kasibia ba. Umpun wo soup you. In seen American for Zama on Nazi. Obia wasulun to mun 20 fake na mawada. Go send there. It's a yarebotum and as a Nexon's app and I check it or your original. Ibrahim and the Western region are her main supplier. On a new Jomara Electric Casoma Case Circles. On Galicia's Abbey Waha promo. On Ganawari, your young denture was a baby 15 to July. Yara. Now, she says Yara was a 1 month as an affidu. Kogomina Korfia on Gashrim tablet promo wrappers in 20. And now on Gapoda promo set in 20. For Kobia Wajajin. Bobo more scratch card. No dinner been your doning in a rap. A scratch a drag. Number Nebenyan na ascend is Akama star 713 star 27 hash. I'm one musica na shade. 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Your boy year 15 to August that's into the year. 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Ibo tome na kofi bi. 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

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Herba Professor Naranobu Steven, you born or done. 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

to go to see your other SOS as a quiz for Bentami. And I work at it, Sama, by 3 months. I say it's some 3 months, yeah. I say you're fine, and I say now, okay, we be you. We go to my cadet back, okay, systems in if you go to true niggas in chance and buy 1 year. We go to my cadet, STM main office. 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On your community service in America. In success, I don't know why you're by umbra. Oh, we're gonna have a pancreas and it's a one summer bar. Mama can't show the Friday on your holiday. What your holiday do do? Friday, you have a holiday. Can holiday chronic from me? Yeah, you're gonna fee. Nessa, you're gonna mampang in his indebiness. What the NCC has a on your holiday now. And since if you didn't put work at your holiday, if you didn't answer, I won't count on the world says your chronic. Feed an oil benum penum for, and there was 150 in office. 1 year other security agencies in Bumna 1 year. Yea, and you say, Yasodo, Meminadan, and since in a gumma and a yeguma on your holiday, your pure holiday, Dodo, Senegum, a yeguma on your holiday. Mamma, so do you know your holiday? Your pure holiday, Dodo, and summer not dos so Dodo. 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What from in Shiraba Parkway, see Samson.

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0: trefo wa ye wanazi ye warisha wana nyeminyam yebo kwa kajini ye zezini nye naraba biya zini na betibi
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6: 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Baby a reboko. 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What I find mami free kuwa otsen kutumpo. 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Menye busiyeni nginara, MHB 247, Rejoice the Lord is King. Ono, ena yesu wafasim finzenezi yandana nsaka. To you, Mr. Kojo Addison Mason, I see. Mr. Kojo Addison Mason was in Chankano. It was Sky Power FM. Na ebushien ozaba was a woman tea. Justice or was a second European town. Nebushien inara. Mamfama Kojo Addison was in Chankano. Oye juma was Sky Power FM. Psalm 65 verse 1. And I was a yamfama Kojo Addison. Yoko yenim. 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Yeah. 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Master and Mrs. Tony unless God ishen. Wawo eastern okrum. 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Tony unless God ishen genia. Iye level 300 chemical engineering student. Wa yuma atakwa. Wow. 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School of Petroleum Studies. I see. 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Ya Roman, Colossians chapter 3, verse 16 a day. Oye Tony, on Let's Go the Shen, Junior. Owo Yuma Takwa Campus. 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Chairman John Nunu, onye Vice Chairman Charles Dukuminsa, Bay Social Club Second D, was Roma Wanukuba Madame Dorothy Yates. Madame Dorothy Yates, in day any day, Psalm number 23, Yerubom, Yazi Ama Dorothy Yates, there. Mama Doro, Umfinzenizi Yanusu, Nansa Akane de de dewi. Right, oh, move of our sea, our basic 7 or trade, our JHS 1, our St. Peter's International School, Wanaji. Oh no, Oko, now Soren, over Christ the King Kali Church with you, Commander William Fee, De Basa, hooray! 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Chris Joyce Eskin. 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Chris Josh Eskin. 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End Time New Generation Preparatory School. 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Menye oye Prophet and Mrs. Eskin. 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Samuel Ogo, what are for? Time is money. Enyu ni anum Joshua, Lucretia, Laurentia, Ogo, Ibushiani, and Ara, Uwo Kojokrum, Roman region, Wazaba. Was Roman one ever be see a bena one natural, but Vincentia success Ogo, wasn't any success, a bayer successful Sati. Vincentia success Ogo. I want to school in our precious Montezuma with Scado. 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Be a woofie, and a watcher on Latin Domino. Be a woofie, what's the Otana Banche? Oh, Anaji SEC Avenue. Oko Nashawan, oh, Oya the Church of Pentecost, Anaji Assembly. Na Oben Christ the King, Matter the South Sharon, and there, a yaw woo, can they rubber fair fio, sister be a woofie woda, who's in a Domino door ye. Na Etana Banche, oh, Anaji SEC Avenue. 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Me raba fefio fizi uzi. 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Mrs. Gertrude Edu Kofi. Mrs. Gertrude Edu Kofi, was a member, followers of Christ Church, and also a leader, Women's Fellowship, who was in Korea Room. Oh, Afo Fifth Floor, welcome to the Fifth Floor. Yaromo, Oya Matthew chapter 6, verse 33. Menu Kun Reverend Paul Edu Pengin, Wages in Pinson, and Nonya Shramoning in Aratse. Yes, Roman and a wife, Nagana Morning Star, and a Bibiera, Mrs. Gertrude Edu Kofi, and the Mama Getty Notion and Sack and Zee, who can, if you want to wood your cross and a morning star on your woo, Nana Pound Rabba, a son in Puya, which we wangin. All right, young cooking again. Yes, Roman and a lovely a cons teacher, Sir God will son. What's our fro? One jumper. And there you do. Na menye won bachelor wana zi. En kankara form 1, general at A. En a B na C. En na 1 home accounts A, B, C, and 2 business. En a Yerubom A. Won bachelor wana zi no do so. Yes, Roma, oye, say God will son. What's our friend 1J? In the 1J nin sa kane zi. Otro na zin, uwo bompe senior high technical. Say 1J, accounts teacher 1. AKA 1G and a payment you won't in a row class and benny class of your equal catch raz and was up the young farmer say 1G. Yes, Roman Yanese. Ah, oh, Sekune Samana Hunter Fum, NDC branch chairman, and there or your PTA chair, who will cross some matters basic. And then she was say, Osan so a year vice chairman, all Saint Anglican School 2002 club and I see. Osani, your head of security, nursing training college, second D. Mr. Benjamin Ibrahim Basso. Benjamin Ibrahim Basso. 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To you. 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It was second D first street. Iko wasawan uwo sekune wasli matades cathedral. Menyo wa grandma Lodina Abba Mensa. 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Yes, Roma yende daddy, you send den de, or yende da, Mr. Mohammed Awal Awudu, it were priority insurance, Takrade branch man, the joining your wo, and a son of chairman, Takrade Kifit Club, Allah, a 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Oh ya wasu wudo send and then also was an osikeni a free ye and you menyam ajemai. 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
1: Temperatures 20 degrees Celsius. I don't show any more sense. A bedru 30 degrees Celsius and day. And a pay dear. If you am I a cloudy, oh, me and me a pee. I'm a sooner as Google from Kakanka cry, oh, me and me a binom. Ye show any more say, if you bear nine no more hokono. 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If we are no a pigeon in one kakan kakra, and here we are, and no better da aye dinke dia. Na in free bear 4 PM so a sign econo, me binom ewo, yenshen or so senior me binom ewo na, shoka kra be in the tibro, nebe can say light rain to moderate, kakan kakra ewo me binom. 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
0: 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Danu 29th June. Ena anon kwadren. 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Amanfo. Anchar aguzman samfone babakade. World Cup anende doko break. Inde. Na quarter final matches and we shall say quarter finals and now we're seeing a round of 8 make a round of 8 or try to work 8 teams now we're seeing 1 over 4 stage in any quarter in there now we shall say Morocco against France you before predict and win na Morocco di agusim and samfunu ya yazen kenning inara aba abosodo yanko break na yambre

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8: 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Mahon Milo Energy Break. 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

0: 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A higher bow when your papa by now, yamin put tune in. 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

0: 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Hey, yo, what up? They call me Aiso Man. I did not that sick, Boko. Mini manadi bano. Connect phone wadi mamu. Mini manadi bano. Koti connect phone wadi mamu. What's the mean tune into Sports Flash? Yo, me yellow, Boko. Hey, yo, what up, my check? You know, this is still Sports Flash Connect. Mankasa, I did not that sick. They call me Aiso Man.
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2: Tie, who can relegation asam, inti, diena wano nyamku bodi nima ee jumno. Yeah, but they can we are and they different. But they say window way number two no hammer could give me and that said you know.
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3: 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Today, it bounces back with the very first quarter final game. Man, why, and ever bought time and a cry, saying, but that game, you know, ever brought Sanso, and I, ever Bura. Wa yo si mi yeshua se mwenye na mwaka yonu. 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

0: Papa GF Hono, before so pray a Bibo Bono, or wouldn't it be a 70-30%?
1: This is connected.
0: 70-30%. At a black side, you're quite an air by. Papa Nancy, a coach here, you go find a boy, yeah? Carol Schoolers. A poor coach here, go find a boy. Upon some orange, Papa, get in some orca. What's it, one year, idea? No, mom, you're sure if you're the son of a preacher, so Papa, you're slow. His excellency, you're slow. And for coffee and the sports minister, Papa, on a question in some. Papa should send in some more. So football on your papa, winning in free on all.
2: Okay, all right, indeed. And only uncle, why you see, Eddie Habejaye, or say, President John Dramani Mahama, why you say, young country, or say, he say your football no go. Now, your football no go, no, the same thing in the theater, and I say, I'll say, care to Kreku, Utu Misakeno, or say, Henry Santitrim, Utu Misakeno, and why you see, no, or you aware, say, John Dramani Mahama no own to mean sakekweto kweko like oya where na ha okay but so dey sometimes you would have to you know pardon certain people for making certain utterances and then statement into you know eya wayo sin come or dey abejai na okasa wie na na mahama say wayo un come no dey weja no me ha me hu bi matibi na me pesa me catch Black Stars players no any GF for na say World Cup ni yako yi, ono Mahama siyo shebi. Na amaino, ebi mo babe jina ho, nasi ya bom, nasi na antem, na otu mo se players, ni ebi mo tonyo mo no mu usun, no mu himu ti. Frank ani yi himu, no players, ni no mu no mu himu mu ti. Amanfu un himu mwansa, amanfu un himu Frank, na players, ni bi himu mu ti. Ebi mo tono with passion, omo tono with pride. Na yen ye Black Stars boys ni ku jina ho ha, ye bom nasi na antem, na, no ubiya yi din. Ubiya yi din. Now, and no all catch the players, no. Any GF before and say, so you're a Black Stars player, and I say, oh, you're a Ghana footballer. Now say, oh, nim national anthem, not to dia. You have no business to be in the Black Stars. You're going to Mahama.
3: During the World Cup, I pay so all fans in all the pay the case, all the dignity with pride. You're all our players. Well, from the station bottling as a tick. That's the thing that I
2: can't say. Mahama ni atene nkano. O say, so you play and that's to me into the Ghana national anthem, dear chairman. National teams in there forget it. You are dream for so. And emfa. Aha, Mahama say, menkancho say, emfa. Now, yanko ya wampofu ankra siye. Ye kona siye ye dia. Nansen, webe di di nkomo we bro. Nim say, the National Sports Authority. Amamfuo, den air support. Wapa umu di nkomo de formu. Ho now, Black Stars and Como so na ba Ghana football and Como and ba na ye wampofu ankra se ono no born we di e chira che. And century jume isu ya we di e chira che. Black Stars na wakava Black Stars tournament be bre. Now, ye misane se yao. Se siya, edene wasi ye ye. Na Ghana football no etu mi sanso ya den ejina brand because bibi obefe bi ese Ghana football ne gu ena ye nya nyama yio ena den ya o say e simple ena no bi me be bo Jonathan Mensah ne wa ha e ka chira mo say Jonathan say we should go back to our roots ya go back to the basics ya wan perform crase san komo no no for aso o say Ghana football and as a Ghana ha talent wa na e bibiri but say ya no ye yi adwen e de fi ha any yakwa manon, any HSC bogus, na se bogus nembra, no mumbe bomaye. But then if we don't go back to fixing the fundamentals, fixing the grassroots, making sure say we protect where we are getting the talent from there, nya mumbe din. Ya mpofuan kasi, we need to go back to the communities where we get raw talent from. It is the only way we can get back onto our feet.
4: It's one of the reasons, you're right, because you see, you need the cycle. You know, it's if you don't go back to your roots and if you don't protect where you're getting the talent from, there'll be a point it would be cut short. That's what we're doing, bringing players from
5: all over the world.
4: That's fine, but if you don't have that turnstile where you go back and then you can trace these players,
5: grow them.
4: Our best era, obviously, with Michael Essien, Mutari, under 17, under 20, they went through the ranks.
5: Yep.
4: And you could see these guys knew each other. When they're playing, it's a different vibe.
5: Yeah.
4: So the juvenile case is one that we need to look at very seriously. And again, go back to the communities, make sure that we get raw natural talent.
5: Raw natural talent.
4: Some of the...
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0: National Sports Authority yawampo fanka ene yakotene kana yendi transfers enkomo yendi transfers enkomo yanko Manchester United first year ye koma sio ya mana power ina babeto jana sa homachi we 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Now Brazil eko PM e the FIFA World Cup na Brandt ni nyakwenya e ka Brazil team no eko PM e the FIFA World Cup but the nyama entu mi ankoye amfama the Brazilian national team as far as the World Cup is concerned. Inti Andre Santos has made a move from Chelsea Football Club and now he's joining Manchester United for £50 million. Manchester United hold on kra e pa na say Marcus Rashford Manchester United in penny 4% money Brandt and na say na omo arrange a transfer plan for the player before Manchester United back up him or the pre-season camp. Now when him say Manchester United back up him or the pre-season camp on August in the August and Manchester United back up him or Dublin no Marcus start omo pre-season camp now and cry up and say in 24 person money Marcus Rashford that's not say no money omo need in come no omo arrange a plan as far as his transfer is concerned. When him say last season Abraham Tino could PM or Barcelona could D. Ne Juma Edema Barcelona Football Club. Nana Abraham Tino Eho Pisenka Barcelona for a bit me a Japanese and come with me assigned permanently from Manchester United. But then Manchester United at €80 million. Said Yakofa Anthony Gordon from Newcastle United on Modena. It means and Shana Barcelona into me and Faboy. Now, away from that, Niamco Asna Tottenham catching fra. Ebana say, who could PM or RB Leipzig? Any no way for winger friend Antonio Nusa with the 21 years World Cup here cost me a sure says I will share World Cup in the business or share and no way team here. That's a player, a very young boy. Your friend Antonio Nusa was in a kind of RB Leipzig in the German Bundesliga and cry, but I say Arsenal and Tottenham football, my club. Amongst other five Premier League teams, and I'm monitor Brantino. No says the World Cup no coni we on the person Brantino Bacofano, and if you're not a bad nominal, I have a deed in Juba. And see Antonio Nusa say a poor World Cup, ni very likely. So no be fee RB Leipzig no copium or the English Premiership. A Sanson, a Barcelona, my shortlist, Bournemouth, a four French striker friend, early junior croupy boy with the 20 years. But then Barcelona could face a competition from Paris Saint-Germain, Arsenal, and the Tottenham Football Club. In Tisao, yeah, Barcelona fana. And cry upon us, Oko PM or Bournemouth, or player, and as almost like a friend, early junior croupy boy, no Nimbopo. Yes. Wow, share Bournemouth last season. And as I monitor the EPO last season, Obi Huan Brantian on Nimbopo. Born in Nimbopo. And cry upon us, Barcelona 4, I'm not sure Brantian is in here at all. Me nim so omo for boys so se for girls so omo training ni ato en crata so se omo nya na omo ni be di jumanti ma en cry fi Barcelona for so e ba now oko pie mo e wo Juventus en cry ba ne se omo pe 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abio na Barcelona air competing with a host of Premier League clubs, including Chelsea, Manchester City, and then Manchester United, for highly rated Colorado Rapids, or my defender friend Lucas Harrington. Lucas Harrington, you know, 18 years with you now, and cry upon and say, Barcelona for Nya Brantena, on back of Fano, no more than I did you, Samson, Manchester City, Arsenal, and Liverpool, almost a much 18 year old Leo midfielder, your friend Ayubu Buedi, on the free Morocco, and see Ayubu Buedi, no boy, no be PMO, and what a World Cup, na Brantena, a lot of clubs. Including Manchester City, Arsenal, and Liverpool. And on with Chelsea, young boy, no boy, no name, born a boy. Yami Adome Nyumre will be home at 8 p.m. against the France national team. Sanso, and at Chelsea, so I consider, and as I considering, a move for Juventus. And a Serbian striker, your friend Dusan Vlahovic. In Tuko Piemo, our Juventus, almost striker friend Dusan Vlahovic, don't only 26 years. You know. And cry upon us at Chelsea for air consider a move for the player. Santo and a Real Madrid, the manager, your friend Jose Mourinho, no, the Epanese, Uko Piemo, Astala, almost left back, your friend Ricardo Calafiori. And cry upon us at Jose Mourinho, Peso Borimo, Arsenal. No, Kofa Ricardo Calafiori. Na Odeneba, Ebedijuma, Edema, Arsenal Football Club. Sanso, and a former Liverpool player, Efreno. Fabinho, a Brantia NSC, Odini Juma, Ewo Ali Tiad in the Saudi Pro League, with 32 years. Or see, Yang Kamo Bianca say, no, Paso Sanso ni Jose Mourinho, a Yejuma Bium. It is a Mourinho, Eko Piemu, Ewo Real Madrid, dear. and you know Fabinho say yenka mo obi an se say Jose help midfielders no they are strengthening in fin fin there and you know Fabinho no ono no and some no at Dawson and come on at Dawson but then aha and I'm rebe Japan here na but yade the sports of flash update no yade ever bro me din at the BARK Brockminter Brown at BMB for short. Coach Benjamin Quanta Francis Hey Mommy and Boy by way of production. Isaac Nanado de Metoso on Facebook. Sanso and I am Pimpim Hin and Anajitia Boy. DJ The Step on also a boy by way of technical production. But sorry, so once again, meeting at the BARK Ghana's biggest morning show host and Dean at the Parker Simpson. He talks over and then he brings you on Mambapa Jumidiano. Makram.
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0: 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The wobble when your papa more authentic news on your college free one debut. 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Taxi drivers and mom before we go me now. 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
1: 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And will be a beer water and a drain away a drink and a rock. Mumbo with room and uncle. Echo, what are you all? And you might be sad that that echo fits from your party. It's any a fit. I was so here for a kegazi yara gazi yara. Yes, some yummy fit. 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Echo one kind of crunch round down here, woba joe. 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A pada banaya shone at a power. It do another Queen of Peace Police Station. Be se fit, e care, or ye fit, yezi yara, yezo sume nyam kupa ninyan, ena, watch roho beko, anamo tendok,
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2: 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Amen. 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Na ye nchi a wetie fo a etie connect.
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3: 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Ubo se Faith Homeopathy Clinic. The signboard is wa Emma direction to the clinic one more. Mr. Missy Udu police station wa said ye brother Akano. Men sign police station ho. Mr. Bomodia so be jina police station one more. Na wa friend number me de ebe to jay. 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
4: And the number one and only Doctor Fit Homeopathy. 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

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Demands Attorney General's removal. In some ACC, my young corner yanka for similar headline. Wo daily guide nenyim. 350 million Ghana Cedi contingent fund release. 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
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brother abandon cafone be in Senate abandonment so no na work of us or rather abandon to bro woman there yes parliament bunga no a cut the one cafe be no also honor the work of us abandon to bro send 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A court, Nasanaka catcher parliament today. Oh, contingency fund, and as a sir court is a gun a share or that to do, and sentiment to an amount come, mark a fifty be a for. And sen as a be any, sir fellow contingency fund, and a ma, atom Rosanda gun a share that do. And now, and yeah, wasn't a fun, Nakafe will be a for, and shall be a for no share credit, Rick of Fannin, or what done a saint as a parliament back. Na parliament wa penedran sana meanwhile no mereke says was a finance minister zabo to get the second we release amount for yata 7 gina sa finance minister zabo to get there dem 350 million Ghana 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In fact, waka wasi Bank of Ghana pengin, Umbra Parliament. 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Na one sense Wombra. Damo Odana Court and Zemay Fan a contingency fan or there. Ma one fan san can or yet Ibana Samando see. It means it was a dam gana share or than was a to do. No Swombra and Womba Church Running in a room. No mum amunum amunum yaran. 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Sabana and Fambra condu when you dam or your flat fan than aza. 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One nge. National community service bill. National Community Service Bill. National Community Service Bill na nde dara wazen sa ashasen. 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
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Why you do? Adam na downfall. 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Basic school ano wa Akachi. Owo, oye Akachi South Municipality. Wa Volta region. In summoning nye natch room de, nde ye yodo. 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
1: Who ya?
0: Yaminadum, Papa.
1: Solid, now, solid. Yaminadum. And a pen will be a tea and an underdown. You want to someone as an umbadum potro, Ibotomena, a confirma.
0: I am a quarter constituency. Them will be an MPP. Yero to all your constituency executives are across the country. Na Takwadi constituency, unfortunately, end in the end to Osana de Yem polling station executive positions near we. Ma yes, you won in on the 24th of May 2026. Ne Tuesday, and some of our party members, you know, what they are some no court courts there. I want to ask there. Why you been a your polling station executive now are disqualified. Since then, we have been in courts in and out, and the end of that, I'm not your court courts for the third time. My lawyer will file for a motion to strike out the case because to the guidelines of our party, my polling station, my electoral area. When go through the necessary appeal process, namely, you know, what the party, you know, what the court courts. Another young lawyer filed another supplementary affidavit in support of the motion to strike out the case. Petitioners, you know, one lawyer say they will need some 3 days to also respond. Next week, Thursday, on the 16th. Yeboko no way rule on the case. And see, right back, you see, be made a good dream.
1: Wow. And see, in day 9th, next week, Thursday, you know, we're going to court for ruling.
0: Yeah.
1: And so, no, so ruling the bar, and so we're going to fix the date, was by your own one,
0: isn't it? Ruling the bar, yeah, not sure, immediately the process continues.
1: Exactly. And so, you're going to confirm, actually, we're delegating there. Meme and Edoro be a banner world to nationwide and take the constituency. On number there, Binomazi polling station elections in a way you know court and for now one count meme and doesn't know.
0: Mokim MPP Mba World team in especially Takra Day party.
1: Yes.
0: I the secretary Emmanuel Kwabla Tokonu can confirm to all Ghanaians the Takra Day constituency. Yamanadum Abba MPP about two constituency a level across the country. I am Takra Day Yen to be
1: one day
0: party Mbanibi. They said you were the party in the caucus during the polling station elections. May the best candidates win so that all the reorganization across the country able to
1: Emmanuel Kwabla Tokonu iye constituency secretary Matakrade NPP confirmation na yatse if you nchan no at least western region ye yemede meme ne dorobe abana warababoto no kwesimintim nka ho takrade nka ho yeda sepi.

ye media team member wa New Tecrade St. Peter's College Church. 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

0: press, I will be a Hunza Brian. And no routine, Mamba Genazi, Docas Abba Ando. In the Docas Abba Ando, Abba, Abba Genepes. When you have Kuno, when is a Brian and Morocco, I say, Docas Abba Ando, Abba Genazan and a Pia Rai. Yana driver, Nani Okai 11 Y. On a sunny semi knows if you could your chromosome call, disco.
1: Well, yeah,
0: maybe you talk when a man,
1: Mammy,
0: son of Crotobi, I won't appear more. It's an honor Sunday that I walk from my friend Moakaji. Solution Center, you my area.

1,200 or yan kano 12 million. 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

0: All right, then, so again, pack your rabbit, but me rabbit fair. Good morning.
1: Good morning, Uncle PK.
0: Give me an Uzi.
1: Okay, game pack. Customers see a chain when game pack yes and abba. Now you had a 9 AM draw in your Durban. Pick one. Abba Ozi a 3. Now I didn't change to ninchas and mean to me fan comes to see her. But 3 now OD. I pick you gold no so white ball no auto way into yen shan and so. And I feel pick 4 numbers near 0536. 0536. Into say play 9 AM draw for in the pay number near 3. Congratulations to you. Ninchas in there multiply 28 times a kadodua as playing 9 AM draw games. No, and I feel pick 4 or 0536. No, sorry, one number say they play you for straighter. Or 5400 times a kadodua. Is it play game? No, everyone makes it be a 0053 now. Or no, or a 225 times Kadodua. Is it play game? No, and I incarnate ebo 50 cities a day in your one entry. But sister, and yepedo be a team play be now be a team stand a chance of winning out Toyota Hilux. No, in the month of August, this year, say play 10 Ghana for each gamer or a one entry. In Tabia, in the replay, all 5 draws, now or 5 entries for you. Ni na de bedal *9#. Na accelerate, either pick 1, another pick 4. Pick 1 in your 1 number from 1 to 36. And after pick 4 in your 4 numbers, no, from 0 to 9. In Marisu Dibioma, 9 AM, no, pick 1 in your 3. And after pick 4 near 0536. Yeah, what 12, 3 PM, 6 PM, and after 9 PM. And sana, yeah, they end up drawing now, baby. Into NK true. A bedal is *9#. Now, what's a play game? Be read as low as 1 signal. A bit media play any of our pick 1, another pick 4 games. No, thank you, PK, for your game pack and results now.
0: But yeah, more summer crew.
1: Okay.
0: Now, game pack, if you win your day, isn't you all into a night in ball radio draw? I mean, I was a two number, Sunny.
1: Oh,
0: It's
1: in
0: radio.
1: I said, I didn't
0: change.
1: What do you want to do?
0: Ah,
1: okay. No.
0: I didn't shut down.
1: Yeah, that's
0: wonderful.
1: Thank you.

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Oya France against Morocco.

in India, you bring 8 p.m. The French national team, you're from one of France. Le Blues, Moreba against Morocco. The Atlas Lions of Morocco. Okay, it's in a young family, you know me. Remember that our co-contest. 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Also, Papa, them constituencies, the other which may be, you know, is the Katana also rock.

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0: for electoral area. Ajalu Oroko as deputy secretary. And a marabu body body. 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Sir Gabi. Or your PTH or GSC is all Seneca. One board members and all. 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Pascal Waha. Paul Waha. And Gabi Waha. Good morning.
1: Good morning.
0: I say, Grumsy, you're one kind of great job. Inti ma men chance wo o ye Pascal no do Pascal na me nyiri fi bonu crew you the same in that right area but you and I with the same consequence but coming from the same in that right area cancer out in tampa Pascal bi dia bokwa
1: yankopon na
0: adam
1: pa.
0: Anyway now Mr. Grounds here
1: yankopon adam you
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1: 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di, Yendi Bida, ni na ye, management, I had a one quay, wo ye is Skelly Katan. Inti ma yell can ye de, embra asum, de ye best sign the face of the unconstituency. Sunday, yashe, ye ni first chairman, or be young constituency, or ye young papa, or poku, young copan fan the currency ye. Of you want my young chairman, or ben, obey. I want you now to maintain my G or maintain your seat for Uro Joe Gatti. Yan papa or ye, ami here, no sooner Yanko Ponat and San Ferno, no sooner my friends. I want you now the able chairman seen now, but boy, my young constituency, Adam, you two your G in seat. But I'm there, and I'm saying the Nzama Uncle Ye. Inti my yellow canyon there, and Brasson, there your best son, the face of Iskali Katan constituency. Na Nzama Uncle Ye, Sunday, in him there, or I am in a pa. Next 2028 election or the name or your neighbor or them or your MPP for what any Ghana Hindani, especially Skalikatan. We send there for the past 20 years. Same MPP had the city maintain the city. I'm gonna say, in Zama could it seem like a cool name when to me unite Nayan Kokundia. Nana there, yes, it's the face of the constituency. Yes, it's a dear, and then you can't be here. I want to win you too. Why you do my den. Ah, party ni dawa na akuma dogo tu mabua ma ye win the next election. And inti na ne pay ya wahadi atu tase or ye the good delegates of Iskali Katan. The one kaya na mwa Isaac Hagan. Na umba ye the deputy secretary wo oye Iskali Katan. Ni tu miyanka ji yeni seat back.
0: All right, my mom come brother, my personal person. Ah, Sir Gabi Nenchen. Sir Gabi ni post na dosso. Na, ono, birupa ajama owo constituency level no. World to have a way in the more regional. What you are?
1: None.
0: It's an old person wouldn't see what a dad don't. Sagabi, but your way, way animal man, who's the animal?
2: Ank Pacosi, a dasi baby or a queen and a damn the may stand on existing protocols and each year constituent in a on your team or room members in a Ank Pacosi, is Kedikatan, ye ni answer Sibiara to give. Other than to win the seat back in 2028. And on the air, I want to see here. Uncle Bowsy, we feel they say, Abufo baby, we hana the previous on Sumoa, and Kanchen the Wayadi. In time, me, Kakra, the show once for years, no. Yet the one I see. You wonder why I was mobile to my yena. Why, and yet the one I see. If you be miserable to my ye, no, why, and ye. In Tina, yes, said Timo Druno. One care him. I mean, my community be around current executive be now someday be a 1 yardy. They have done their part. That is the little they can do.
0: Whoa.
2: One for my hand. So, in 4 years, you acquire 1 year. It's got a junk for the embryo. This is our time. Name of Miss Gadakatan, 1 share him. 4 years is near your magica, able to na yedi. I'm interested in recapturing power. And Ankba was power with Skadu Katano, Yemi Nibida, 5 consecutive times from 2004 to 2020. 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Some of us, we are coming to recapture the TA city, no, yede ama one. With a whole lot of nyama, yede gu kondo. 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Eko BBC, edu wu CV ne boko. Your CV involves the things you have done previously. Iti akwa kwa kwa kwa kwa kwa kwa kwa kwa kwa kwa kwa kwa kwa kwa kwa kwa kwa kwa kwa kwa kwa kwa kwa kwa kwa kwa kwa kwa kwa kwa kwa kwa kwa kwa kwa kwa kwa kwa kwa kwa kwa and then they met to Maya within 8 months. 8 months as a chairman.
0: And was
2: of the PTA. Yeah, down my school now. Mm-hmm. Oh, yeah, evident. Echo a boom. Echo GSS is a electronic verification machine. Machine more than you there. Abofoban, why am I calling the book of you? Yeah, capture beyond if you share or do on your mini details. Into a question machine, you pay. Ne. Wa capture wo picture when we the winning mini na wa ma automatic SMS that mom ma me the woman we fi school into all about it's a station or there kwachan the man we boy school no boss them na okwhwe ma woman we do school na wa ma pressure na wo parent no do no wa kofo in the GSS wa ma before physical cash you get bibi a friend wrist rubber band. Yes, I'm telling you honestly. This is all from Sir Gabby.
0: Well,
2: my before physical cash or borders, no. There, be a LB school.
0: No, no school, no rock, no
2: physical. Who's getting your idea? Go,
0: why you're
2: not done? But you talk to that. Take a watch, you see, be a rubber watch. No sooner I had a pen drive. No, you don't watch him be sim card. Into woman, you could up and with you. Now, you don't load who amount of the mono or do good. Your vendor was school. PTI employee, no, you train the county. Them vendor, Eko ne you watching another wo band in Edmana. Or look to PSO, Eko filling stationer, machine would you chase canoe. Eko filling stationer, and your Ibi ne use into the qua. Who you need code, or student TB architect, you need code. Into verify all that, then you are aware with the CKB, Pede Ibiano, no damo. Vendor a damo. Wow. Now your mother monitors what you eat every day, what he gives you. Unlike the bias, you can never didn't pass a person. After the whiskers and added, we have kept them in the many men. You know,
0: initiate.
2: Yes, Impocho, Uncle Pacosi, Impocho, you.
0: And see, oh, would never be said that now. GSCS has more case of an party. Well, on its running organizational abilities.
1: Yes.
0: How are all your innovative ultimate snows and now genozi, genozi, and Zamasron Kosaba, and my Ozzy Ruby Conanium? On an oracle, no woman, yes. GSCS and final party, someone that is true. But Zoro Kenning and our notch right there. Is it Shannon, sir, or Wotumana, or Zenzama for Frapa, Mozukuna Conanium? Sega Binins and Nets again. Or your PTHA is sending a board member, or GSCS.
2: Is that what we see? I'm going to my campo, GSCS, as I'm bringing it. I am bringing what you call electronic dashboard, constituency electronic dashboard. On an air by year review, Nina, into police station executive, be a wage million, we will be no. There's an app I have a builder, a bar report in them call for them. I'm in one akasa, one telephone number. See, a Nasimo Academy,
0: a Nasimo.
2: This is what we are coming to do.
0: Paul, so our Paul local as youth organizer. Paul, good morning.
1: Good morning, Ang Pakwesi.
0: Ground see you, Papa.
1: Young Coponado.
0: Now, within the constraints in any infinite meaning, but there, Sagabi war and Mempia Sevilla, and now he war Cancerado. Now, all way
1: in Pocho me war impentiments through electoral
0: strategic. Anyway, into the young share a local for youth organizer. Why do other youth in a young one cassan appear what room?
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3: 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2016 if ifede dom make ifede dom enyim bebi na ehọ mpempem hin menyi woni adwuma Peters me ni ye djuma mbra na report my joy no oba cover me programs be
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3: Ray, Nanado fan club. 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
4: kusi December you are very deep you are very very ready to me share with that menyim se me share odeso na me hu but you are
3: if they don't know na mo baba en kan no sky
4: for
3: chere na menye eh be program pa
4: Uncle Pascal is
6: kakra bo sodo ankapa kakra mba sodo ni de dembra menya no mi waken iskaru katan dembra debia yaka no den team ni ayesi yarwebe ye mbet na wode polling station executives they be around my end asamotwa na yagidigi ye hu sika ma team ni ye play initiate ni there yesterday every electoral area be one aboboya because to be frank with you yesha aboboya otum oyes says 150 a day so 150 a day times let's find the 25 nupa it's about 4000 going
4: 25 anything him
6: like there Busung the working day, they're like fun. 5 days in pa. It's almost 4,000. Inti if we have a search money in war electoral area ni account, aunt now there MP Mbra and Sunny in Sky that we MP Mbra and Sunny will be no watching na year in Sky. Yeah, that support him. Inti my team in yellow can you then? One for 2 minutes for saying and said, you initiate the market in every electoral area. I'm going to have the affairs of the electoral area and the affairs of the constituency. And in see, now yesterday, one near JD warrior team would join the enemy. Now, young one more dinner in course in some of to acquire and back we see in the last 4 years, McCoy as the youth organizer of constituency in Yenya, but I've been here saying wa try bi wa su nsu wa 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power is in your hand
4: you
6: know to change and whatever that's it inty and the payday ma yen kan you there the literate no yen jesus what team odro we mu na okay asha nka say yen team nikita yen slogan yade na mu that's it yes it okay team odro na ya kale rescue Team Odro rescue. The third one you can rescue is called the constituency. Wow. That's our struggle.
4: Allah. All right, it's an show. You was all do when you know you make us fine. Into number was Gabby Honorable as organizer. My brother Honorable Isaac Kagan and your time Pascal or Yata Oroko for Deputy Secretary into last election Ukraine.
6: Last election near 242.
4: Win any year 242 win any year.
6: So you win any year 290 something.
4: Very close.
6: Very close.
4: Whoa. 242 against 296.
6: 296.
4: And now Naposu Lucy by 30 something.
6: By 30 something votes.
4: Daddy Akobida.
2: I'm watching your master 4 years. Organizer.
4: It's in any
2: year. I'm so 236.
4: Hey,
7: now,
4: my brother, you talking
7: about the Allah. No, I'm sure I'm
4: not
6: going to pass. I'm
4: not going
7: to pass.
2: I'm not going to pass. I'm not going to pass. I'm not
4: going
2: to pass. I'm not going to pass. I'm not going to pass. I'm not going to pass. I'm not going to pass. I'm not going to pass. I'm not going to pass. I'm not going to pass. I'm not going to pass. I'm not going to pass. I'm not going to pass. I'm not going to pass. I'm not going to pass. I'm not going to Obia for especially the parents in the day. Men can be denture over there. Well, I dear Sally, Ebutumaya. There's nothing like Ebutumaya. Bibia, Bibiala, oh, we are seeing what me be an impobutumaya. Into Mabba Cash and cry and marry an amatry. Men can be the moon to me. I was see, party officer. Same friend, they will delegate to Okotuaba. Oh yeah, 1,201. And I found 1,200 in power. Na ya ko presidential election. Oh, then I bow me by Randall, but maybe a risker. Part me, ya de a conno ne, and is the condo but to trust remembers in the day. Who see KBA Benyabian donate 100 cities? Party office in Yeso, in Tachina Tina, baby, I bacon a Musumisica and then or Kahuni, ye see. On 100 by 100, 1,200 in power. That's 1.2 billion. 1.2 billion, you had the name of 50,000. You had to assassin in Kenya, but me did see. Now, you name that aspirant Baba for PC. And son, baby, and do a cash down because of party office. I'm a teenage friend who parliament in Eba and your baby at an husband to me. It's so simple.
6: That's it.
2: It is so simple to do. Ababoya, you can confuse to me a party in the power. Conscience, you honor offend a contract. Contracting behind there is 10% on the contract. In the am at a contract of 4 billion. Yen 10% in 400,000 Ghanaese. That one can purchase one aboboya for 1 liter. It's simple.
6: That's it.
4: Or your nationwide coverage. You know, since we're in focus on the Western region, ha. Now, as a result, we're going to bring an ATF. You're a good show. Well, maybe we're going to find out where.
6: Uncle Park is. Team ni meya kan de no matter number of fan piece of baba ni ahin team yen keje obi an echi o sunday yesha da mazin odi yen nyambo pa wo yen last election team ni ya promise de aspirants wo ya 1000 pon wo ba species a yen keje obi an echi
4: okay
6: nti yen ni ayin de media number 3 on the ballot sheet no do number 3 yeye 4 ni yeko media number 3 on the ballot sheet ya major ya mi oba ya mu konkon
4: Allah
6: the number 3 wo yani yan chairman the number 3 yani first vice Edafrif Kuju owo fijai or the number 2 wo oye ballot sheet no do then yani second vice our friend Edward Annan or the number 1 wo oye ballot sheet no do yani secretary Dr. Alex Atodazi or the number 3 wo oye ballot sheet no do yako oye amesu as the deputy secretary na media number 3 then yani organizer oh yeah, Atu.
4: Yes.
6: Minsa.
4: Se
6: Gabi. Order number 2. Wo oh yeah, barrel sheeting. Yano treasure. Abubakar Ibrahima. Only by Yen treasure. Order number 3. Wo oh yeah, Yen barrel sheeting. Then Yen Nasara. Abubakari. Abubakar order number 2 or the current Nasarawa organizer wa yen constituency or yen team him no so order number 2 then yen woman organizer Mami Augustina Yakun order number 4 wo oyɛ Barrett sheet nodo then yen nua Parker Paul Parker as dudu na wo fani captain or so order number 1 wo oyɛ Barrett sheet nodo then yen youth organizer or your poor we had no so order number 3 wo Barrett
7: sheet ang ba ko si ehun de say erutwa sa waran kasa no wo se ebo ho ansa na obi so wa bo na da mo fund no na ma ye ne de maran kasa as a youth organizer, so what to have my mom reba. Mom really can me donate 5,000 Ghana cedis into their particular account. That more by say echo pin in the never pack a strand on board madam account no or activate or baby saw there. Well as some more ben our wall.
4: Yes.
7: And she say that is neck catching the damaya or butumna will follow. Well I'm back with the police is in there and the team will draw yeah.
4: Maybe even most workers and a yes. It's an
6: ingin
4: I but wash from where at
6: it. Yeah,
4: that's it. Yeah, but you. Sir Gabby. And my brother Pascal and Apollos, I wish you well.
6: Thank you very much. Thank you.

And then you bring 8 o'clock. Oh, you're Morocco against France. Momo score line now. Na bobo na fezemi man kan chrow me je score line no no se bugo do kuku.

My brother Steven Bedro show me live on Facebook. Cause hi, good morning, Daddy. How are you? Yame na dumu ho ye Steve O. Na wo so e. Akwesi entry. Also, good morning to you, Mr. Samson. I love your program. And say hello to Honorable Kennedy in Japan. Thank you. Entina Akwesi entry. Nazi Abram on Facebook. Cornelius and Anosi PK all the way. Into nonengen. Broken can remember messages kakra on Facebook. Me ye bi achar. Ende me nye bero ama Facebook kufono so kakra. 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I log on to Facebook neba. 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Aha, you know logo ni miadra. It boke number of FFO. And as we comment na ba na makan kanzama wati. In T on char, yabafa yane predict and win and Owubiara, Ibunyan and Yamade, Erinya, or your wood drink and one box. Pepe Pier, oh, Mara Maloki. Maloki, and there was another business in Mutu. Mudu wa na meyi waza ama wate debi ya muwe firu. 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

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www.kidbet.com.gh kidbet.com.gh na wanfa oh yeah, $10,000 Ghana cedis na waraka na mawa kwa be. 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All right, then tene biya yedri, yanka fa yane predict and win. 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
0: Yeah. Yeah, contamination, contaminated possession, various videos na oba social media. Eko wude bimpo ni store warehouse wobi. 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Or you're fully contaminated, or you shall ask because of 50 step check, or 50 step,
1: Yes,
0: yes, go for one in a map of expiry. That was shop. Naya came for you, Queen Kitney, the Nimia, Academy of Dominia made now I expire yet one shop. Nothing go for a soup, beer bottle, no toilet in soup, no moon soup, finger, you can see baby, and a big chair from there. Said the 1 ton, Dominia made money for the Sydney going down. None of the money, yeah, not a head. Yeah, you have several videos now. Or speculate there, why a reduction? There, what's on turning number, agent and pay for no, and 77 will name my head in. Or in check, but let me mean, I ask them avoid contaminated food and water.
1: Okay.
0: What's the idea after flood? You know, most water is not a number. What's on the issue now? Why you're not allowed to know the day?
1: Yes,
0: Don't call me.
1: I don't matter, tomatoes.
0: What
1: is you know, a chance, and I was it 20 Ghana and Akoto.
0: September, October, November, and then you know, yes, Kakawaka, Yoko, Tokumo, yeah, the barber shell, but only a mere chumukra. If one may have a young person in the funnel, a stamping funnel, Nadia, Shemama today, what we have a one director, or the other day. there will be high risk of what? Cholera, because of the insulin, the real, of a friend, not the expert. I think I mean, it's no uncle, mama, uncle,

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Aha, internal, we are in Chenema, we are in the Becca in training. Yanakasa Asimimukun, woman, you are for Yanaman to Chi, you must walk on Sua, or the young, feeling sooner than one, and as a bottle, water, fine.

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0: 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Yeah, chiawanya pizza and guano ton ton moon.
1: Dama.
0: Omoton shawama.
1: Minimum one.
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0: Dio Dio.
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1: Afi. 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
0: Area mama.
1: Area mama no otono. 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
0: Yes, yes, yes, yes. Area mama.
1: Wafan na e beef na no one kaka hunibia.
0: Aye.
1: Ha, area mama.
0: Area mama.
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0: 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Ah,
1: Rudan Catering Services.
0: Rudan Catering Services.
1: Delicious. 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
1: 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Saturday ojina akono.
0: 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It's kind of a time for Obian Tuma Saint Okusambo.
1: By communication
0: officer. Communications officer. Saint Okusambo. 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
1: On Tuma.
0: Mungo Tuma Saint Okwa Bajuma Papa. Ye kwa ma Bajuma Bra Abu and Pipi Power is kind of a time. Saint Okusambo to me in film. 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
1: Abba Wesikado.
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1: God is savage, my friend. Now, what would you do in Ernesto?
0: Ernesto, yes.
1: Hetsi love mami de debate when you talk ready.
0: Yes.
1: Katawa ngo.
0: Awo
1: sekunde. Afi honorable set. I come my 32. Igwe when you talk ready.
0: Igwe new talk ready.
1: On upper made.
0: Yes.
1: Igwe upam.
0: Igwe upam made wa. Igwe upam boxer shorts beche me. Boxer shorts. Pam beche me. Ah.
1: Agrebo to death wa naji.
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1: Afi. Miss Hega and a pay it yo.
0: Miss Hega.
1: Masa Sadek Abuadi.
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1: Sodi clothing.
0: Okay, so remember my Imanko. Sodi sodi.
1: Okay, I made you provisions, Yanko.
0: Yes, sodi clothing. Me, I'm a sodi.
1: No way, clothing.
0: Ah,
1: Douglas Designs.
0: Doggy, doggy. Or so for doggy.
1: Oh, Afi Lumba.
0: Lumba, eh, we know.
1: See, Kone location quarters.
0: See, Kone.
1: See, Kone Takradi.
0: See, Kone Takradi.
1: See, Kone Secondi.
0: See, Kone Secondi.
1: See, Kone Wire Tree.
0: Yes.
1: Siko ne number 1, number 2, number 3.
0: Yes, siko ne 1, 2, 3.
1: Ye mommy 1 pension.
0: Ye mommy pension.
1: Lookman, na sister Alima.
0: Hey, Lookman, na sister Alima. Yes.
1: Vandike Print Media.
0: Vandike.
1: Sister Emilia or my brother's supermarket.
0: Yes, my brother's supermarket.
1: Oye nsana, enana adeno.
0: Yes.
1: Anita, ye design won twa banu kwanta.
0: Anita.
1: Ani.
0: Ani. Ye chiawa no pay.
1: Anita. Jo. Afi. Yantia there. Mary wa Cancer Road New Site.
0: Mary Cancer New Site.
1: Lordina Ando.
0: Lordina Ando.
1: Johnson Freeman.
0: Johnson Freeman.
1: Ivy Wampoho.
0: Ivy Mpoho.
1: Hannah wa Cancer Road.
0: Anna Cancer.
1: Mena Adjueson.
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1: Driver Daniel.
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0: 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Second D.
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0: 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Kojo Krum.
1: 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Wa, ya wa yabio.
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0: Oya senior man rough. Are you goofy? Sure.
1: T Darling.
0: Oh, T Darling. That could remember fee. Why remember?
1: Uncle Fee Coasters.
0: Uncle Fee Coaster. Uncle Fee.
1: First Steps Bar.
0: First Steps Bar.
1: Zenab Okumazungu.
0: Zenab Okumazungu.
1: Pique.
0: Brakwesi.
1: Or Babu Krum.
0: Baba Krum.
1: Afi Adomansa.
0: Adomansa Kujo Krum. Yes. Yes. Yes. Yes.
1: Yes. Also 26. Say we do 27.
0: Sam Red Tie.
1: Say do akon in him. Or should be in the t-shirt.
0: Stam you go when you see.
1: Thomas or Cancer Road.
0: Tommy Cancer.
1: Sister Ejiriba was Snap Junction.
0: Sister Ejiriba Snap Junction.
1: Mami wa Anaji Queen of Peace
0: inside. Mami Anaji Queen of Peace inside.
1: Mami Ofimu Krum in Yemem. 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
0: Kwame Taylor.
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0: Israel wa hingufi.
1: Israel. The Redeemer, the Great.
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1: Mama G.
0: Sarah Dazi. 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
1: Uncle Filippo.
0: Oye.
1: Ah.
0: For information one brand.
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1: 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I am Ice Cube. 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
0: Fabra,
1: you're dining in a bunny in a.
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1: Na Stone Boy echire mu ese na wife e friend Dr. Louisa. Wasi amere bi okobo show e wa shaman. Na ogusu a obo show na wo mu eba show no ba kodi sikan ko wona yere.
0: Ei.
1: O sa asem obi anim, onkan chire obi anso da. 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
0: Ei.
1: Se asem ni hu papa o se na all performing on stage ni be catch and so wife obi dey ade awon me na wa kopie mo hospital they are rushing to hospital no
0: e je show no ba
1: oh so unja show ni bo no nko hospital o se omo mo hwe ni yiru no nto wa show ni so so jina on no wa confuse but still na se
0: o to show ni so dama
1: o dey tata shibi o dey to show ni so
0: Charlie.
1: To the by force at work show no so happens will be a yaw fast. Cohen wife from Coina and Pa. The wife from we.
0: Eh,
1: I must move Koshua, mother, you could be wife, we say. Eh,
0: you see, a criminal magazine one. Open the shoes and any security issues, sir.
1: A problem. Wow.
0: Musicians say,
1: like my police will be bringing Kohe.
0: Walk home. But you see,
1: I had any part of Dawson.
0: Eh there normally yan find the first in the day no say eh show Jubilee Park yan find the maiden tidy for instance
1: yes
0: and the wobble musicians no one attend no why the VIP
1: yes
0: and one so media for na talk to mo ko
1: yes
0: and obi okita pass be or tell media be to mo ko
1: betumi ako
0: na on so say accreditation
1: yes
0: and obi o ha otumo ba fafa eh you find na yi dame a perimeter ni mo an wa be media side no them in panini so okay median who so far so kita pass and got it odu ma ba ho
1: bo hu ana tatashi
0: ya obutu ma yo bibi
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1: no kwa ne baby
0: especially say ndom no gum ye ya
1: ana yenso enipa no dosun
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1: 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But eh at it in so pa wo se. 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
1: yeah it means omo omo som na che ni so mana na tena che no ma som ni
0: ye pa
1: hey
0: to obi pa ba ya real.
1: Yeah.
0: Not made back home.
1: Yes.
0: It tells you that made in Osumni ye.
1: Yes. Hey, nti made for is here there no crane ne say. Say yamfa Kantanka wool 50% ema made for just omo ye no no.
0: Wa ko ni nim.
1: Hey. E bro be boy ye ni savings 50% to made.
0: Mm.
1: Kantanka ka auto bebrebe. Ba bo boy amun, emu ba bo ye. Emu I'm going back. I'm coming back. I'm coming back please. I'm coming back please. I'm coming back in and I ever made for. Hey, you two alarm the grandma made for Chroma E. Alarm no, eh? Carlo, eh? Kandaka car alarm no. And I am made for TV, you know.
0: The Ebon Zeman was on.
1: Ubon Zeman was on. Yeah, the trip grandma made for Roma.
2: You will laugh. You will cry. 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
5: Ah, my little ones, gather around. Once upon a time in the heart of Accra, a man in his fancy car sought directions. But oh, the Ghanaian way.
6: Hello, bro. Good afternoon. Can you please show me where the Presby Church is?
7: Go straight. Turn left at the big mango tree with the broken branches with most of the mangoes falling. Ask there. Anybody will show you.
5: And when the Black Stars take to the field, every Ghanaian becomes a coach. Ah, the sacred cue for our beloved Gobe. As you wait patiently, rehearsing the perfect vibes. These, my dear ones, are some few moments that make our Ghana truly special. And as we share these stories, let us also remember a plate of lily rice, connecting our hearts through the flavors of our culture. Special moments are worth celebrating with lily rice. Lily rice, yenimuna fritite. This advert is FDA approved.
0: Yeah.
8: ya shak collections aye ahofen to aso fie titiri ene ye mo fran no a dwuma ho do aye wo die wo school sumu a ofre no career day no ya shak collections ene pimpam mo fran ye manyina sabo fran 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
11: Oyo ho.
12: Darling.
11: Yes.
12: Akrobatu neba no. 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
11: Wo die zusu nka obetu va da behuru. A me mo ho na brem. 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Anio, me die me organic food spa.
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11: 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A draw way can tank na doctor for. 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
15: Could you near the paddy?
11: That's across.
15: What did I use your son? 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

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Addiction, Anna, young Connie and Kajin and I are sending OKJ bill. Government school in Jawana Yashi. 1 month, you want, son. 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Once your cha and sana, Ebi. Oh, and I'm a one gasa. And he pay Eko Amagashi about hospital. Doctor pay poor than one doctor Amagashi. KJB the government school in Chawane. Every time you come to here, you do what?

and free subscription. And pay your piabati. 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

0: Canucks 97.1 Avi member Nasu. 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Martin and Morocco and France. Morocco, not France, or a quarter final this year, World Cup. Cause Nash as Rabada. Mumba Naman Impu. Cause Nash as Rabada or Badada. Oh, ye, Manchas Damarafe. Oh, in 2 minutes, Nado, Mamufui. Awo! What fraud and a guess if you.
1: Ame,
0: well, from Millicent Ashford, Millicent Ashford, Biahon, Porto, you, France, Morocco,
1: Morocco, two,
0: France, one, you, Madassi, Millicent Ashford, Awo, what fraud and a guess if you hear?
2: Yeah, my brother, Madassi.
0: You can't watch your boots in Organa card, do my man.
2: Francis
0: Okan.
3: I can't see it.
0: So far, our prediction is obeyed in the baby. You, our, what for the next of him?
4: Danny Dazzy,
0: you go on new Takradi. You, corner my in the four, Misty. Okay, Danny, Porto Mimite, where?
4: France boy win 2-1.
0: France boy win 2-1.
4: Yeah,
0: you, Marty, you go after our own DB. Own DB so that. Awo, what for the next of him? Corner number 5.
4: Your friend Moses Kodu Yabua, I'm talking about Samuel.
0: Moses Abadi.
4: Kodu Yabua.
0: Moses Kodu Yabua. Bojo
4: you.
0: I'm
4: talking about Samuel.
0: You, Samuel.
4: 3-1 France.
0: 3-1 for France.
4: France,
0: Bojo you, Mata Madasi. Call number 6. And I missed you. 6 in Ibia. Awo, what for the next of you? Waka for Allah.
5: I'm talking about Kodu.
0: Angie Philippe.
5: One double number. I'm going to send a scam. 75.
0: No, man, I'm sure. But you're Philippe Kweku. I'm
5: going to send a scam.
0: Angie Philippe, I'm going to pay me chia. I'm going to
5: send a scam.
0: You.
5: I'm going to send a scam.
0: On your shi, one second. Young co. More prediction, umbra.
5: Okay, now, 1 for 2 million. Morocco, for example, 2.
0: In the Morocco, best 2-0.
5: Straight ahead.
0: Hey. Obed no, you. 2-0 for no Oko Morocco no bed. You. Awo, what fraud and a case if in corner number 7.
6: Alexander Kofi, Iki Gutila.
0: You, but of our prediction, Ebre.
6: 0-0.
0: 0-0.
6: Yeah.
0: Obed Nibidi. You. Corner number 8, ni, and I missed you. Awo, what fraud and a case if in. Grace Bedu.
5: Yeah.
0: Let's talk about snaps and put your mum in the way. Morocco best 2-0.
5: But 2-1.
0: 2-1.
5: Yeah, Morocco.
0: Yo. France 1. Yo, Morocco 2, France 1. Corner 9. Corner number 9. Hetzilav Mami the debate when you talk ready.
5: Yes, I am.
0: Hetzilav Mami the debate in put your mum in the prediction. No.
5: I'm going to remember for this because I'm going to win.
0: Sorry, I'm going to win. France, 2-0. Jo, Mate, Madassi, I love my debating. I'm for last one here. Awo, what fraud and I guess if you in?
3: Thomas Kodjo William.
0: Abadi.
3: Thomas Kodjo William.
0: Thomas Kodjo William.
3: Okay, yeah.
0: Thomas. Thomas Kodjo William, and we need
3: to
0: Joe, Marty. As a France, I hen.
3: One, Morocco, zero.
0: France, one, Morocco, zero.
3: Okay,
0: Joe, Marty, Madassi. Oh, yeah. I had a made prediction, we know. Mobayani predict a winny busy. Na course near Yafa 10, Mr. Rider Frenemin to Manfa, or Yamaforta, course on a 10 Yafa. You win our Sabaco credits in a comma. Connect 97.1 or so goody. On JB our far to Kumsin, Paco Joe Peters. And Nanaya Hante, goody or Baba Telefum. What the news are 12 naba. On an 18 over one and there. If you have remained Sabaco, Penny Porta, Toto Industries, I know, or funny Hickama. Na obebe bedi nkoma kama ya hwe product no na mo ho ni nara wo fa me DJ Magnus ha na me the first half of the show no be si man fa nda se kase me producer for the mist you no hwe hwe dwumedi odzi mam maroko na ma sana aba.

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0: another DC or what I didn't like, and it's an inch number, she had a non-onimwa. A pack item, the Hunter West. Onim Funko, onim Amanfu, onim Biscofa. Mammy and Oni, a Arabanka Tanadi. What's onimwa? Then I had driver for the Akansana. Yaka, the Ayabre. Into the river, what the one will say, you want to be in power to one quarter of the Lansana. I don't know what I say. I'm a great way. A quantity, baby, I said, I'm going to run away. You know, I had no idea that we are 2 3 days later. I didn't agree with you. Listen, I'm not sure if I. And the great for the Pacha, once I'm 12 for the fourth arm of government, the Yambuka for Yankan. One month, but then I was one said, I won't call your quantity and I do have any day. I'll call a June and a car, but you'll be gay.
1: Yere kandamne yembisa in kronkro awo royal drivers wo de report ba de wono kwan no wase no oya be kronkro dem
0: report wo amada wan me die funu okokoba e daniel lante de ye ne kuom kwanta eh chama don shi ti ye kuom ante ro ye demonstration na ampa bo ye bo die tu akanke gwa ante ro ye demonstration na No, I hear demonstration. So, so never hear anything about it. No, moon, two, no, because nobody will call in. No, the other corner, no, come out. But say, they no, but they no. Neither way, you want to crack and one word, one call. It's all over. One can take apart from there. You could take a care and I'm doing hey. Bisa, Ofi, the major engine, no, come from Fuku. It's MC and IDC. I watch a man on here.
1: Okay. All right, Joseph. Ye beje mu ma akono. Wo appeal be ye den ofan e kwana woro wa. Si se nsuro to o wa se no wa appeal be den.
0: You me that say ma appeal and ma say the word good minister. Ye man call ba hampo se bibi dam. So be na ye nyam faso bi ara wo ho nge. Sensitive no wan ala wan sisi. E da nu ya wa abako. E kwana wo se wo da ma contract. Kokko ke kejebretu mpo ho. Yet the woman I love a pair was here. Contractor was found. How can we go see that?
1: All right, Joseph. Is that a road minister or Orban who are being a juma?
0: What did I say?
1: On Orban who are being a juma. Orban Beshekwan, our rule.
0: I do juma no alibi. And you're quantum player, Orban Bojobia. Let's all back. Let's all down who call and away day. 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
2: The reported figure should therefore not be interpreted as unusual.
1: Confidentiality has not been breached in a way, because they have not been identified publicly.
2: The Commission recognizes that public communication of HIV, if not carefully framed, may unintentionally reinforce stigma and discrimination.
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1: the laws and the guidelines are clear and it's for all agencies to obey. This is human rights issue, and one of the appropriate authorities is SRAJ. So if anyone thinks that he had been unfairly treated, his human rights have been violated, he can approach SRAJ. He can also come to us, and stay together we will have to sit around a table to solve it.
0: Anti ubi bia bia wodi wodi nko asram pata domnu ama krata sa ya tiu. 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
3: yeah wofa
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3: yo game park customers game park yasana ishem for 12 p.m. draw resort and the announcement for pick 1 for your 12 p.m. pick 1 number all to be 17 Hena 17 in Jinaoma Joav.
0: Abotia.
3: Tamotia di Abadiri Abri. Sorry. Hena, a pick gold no see a white ball. Still, na you were three draws and son of your dinner drawing in our baby in the subium. Na chede, ye the end of drawing in our baby. And I've a pick four. Numbers near 5691. 5691. It is a play, your name 12 p.m. draw. Now, number near 17 for pick one. Congratulations to you. I multiply 28 times a kadudua is a play game. No, and I face a play for pick four. Now, numbers near 5691. No, or your straight numbers. I also congratulations to you. I multiply 5400 times a kadudua is a play game. No, say a play in a mixed number, sir. Oh no, or a 225 times a kadudua is a play game. No, Maurice DBM the work at 3 p.m., 6 p.m., and after 9 p.m. I send a game pack games. Yeah, the that drone in our baby. It is an AM play be an adal star 946 hash star 946 hash. Now, so let's either pick one and I said pick four. Pick one or one number from 1 to 36, and I feel pick four and four numbers from 0 to 4. Toyota Hill has had a picture in August. Never do obia tim one home wanting now or try do obeya. Need the mint ni from enda quest the medano. Say a play tense this be a one entry. It's the number of entries are a.
0: Says how much is 50 Ghana number
3: yes,
0: 10.
3: Yes, exactly. Hey. Into the number of entries are a billion. Na ya the boss say awo in a bewin a cano and then yawo in a bewin. Yata to so abafum cry into no be one home wanting. Can ye the bema in August? In yam play ye be a star 946 hash. Now select pick one. And I said pick four. One number 1 to 36 for pick one. And now for pick four, no, or your four numbers from 0 to 9. It's pick, or buy him pick one. I am far for
0: the two of them. Okay.
3: So for 12 p.m. draw results, no, and and they have a summary tier for you now. Yeah, that's a big break.
0: A tier for so that's it. I was a for young Sanguraha. Yep, I cry here at our share bar. Ye big rat and send for from your baby Dimbra, your quabba.
4: 1xBet.

0: 500 Ghana cedis, 1x games, agudia hodo ahye homa, bebia wo biara. Gambling ho ye true, inti twa no ahwe ye mu, enye ma won a won di mfie du nwoche. Gaming Commission of Ghana ajinkra to yatum.
1: Hello there. 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Ibn Yana was again, ha, and even beyond that, your beer crossing, ha, no, yes, yes, and we're from the package one, no, your position one for greater success. 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Yeah, you pre-SHS school. Mambofra, where we BEC Rich and Resort in our Sodo. And yes, and run vacation school. Yes, my SHS far. Wama kwana bifi. Shanyanizan and so. Or your vacation school. On your vacation classes. O Sunday. Yanya bofrana bofa full school system nim. Yeah, your courses in Yinabi. Yes, and run remedial school. Mawana, what a catch loan of deck. In a general February private exams. And yes, and proper student. What a cassette SAT. ILET. GRE. Nananka. Account the admission of our children. Bravasti College, my young position won't send more chance a day. It bring your scholarships that cool school. Uwagana na manazi. Varsity College. Ibuwi and Takradi Sego Junction, just before AD Motors. Fray 0578-187-000. Varsity College, the citadel of academic transformation.
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2: 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Abrefis read Letter Day, How the Tortoise Attended a Funeral on a Tree. And woman wearing an answer, Naka, Ajiatum. Address some books. We and a baby Mofrano. So, who's who here? Bia, three.
3: It was 0242-366-537 and 0245-413-767. 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
3: na ya waya saya ba awie ya prime tobera kwa dokasi abani egusui eni dem yakwe enim yekusu amra
4: na ya request amra amane bo aboto what there or ye applicant awuro awu apply there work for security services or ye 1300 that is around which him when HIV is no what disqualifying one or yaza ye wo Emmanuel so wate ono a ye security anal security and intelligence analyst mpacho mema waha
5: meje so nana ya ahanta eguzi.
4: Thank you. Inti ye baby sade isha demi in Crawford do do ya 1300 da. What is qualifying one osan de wo susu de wo. HIV yari baby. Demasam na wesne oye bubakan oye justifiable de oda what is qualifying one.
5: Yo mi da si sena ni patie no. Ibia ni hwa obetimi aka obi a begie tu. 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No mammy saying a meeting the intimation beyond sa ideawe. But to your question more specifically, no. Military no won't say any military pay. Bambo no, particularly the armed forces. Bambo, particularly the armed forces, also the police. Because armed forces because won't say Obia war no risk would deal with fire service for risk. Immigration, but the, in particular, Omuwa risk fire service, or doom their Omuwa risk police for our risk, and in normal sense, it will be our risk teachers, our more risk doctors, nurses, in central for more more risk, in normal. But generally, no, at least globally, no, you need say, Bambofono or more risk, no, a high kakra, ever crime before. And one of it in the essay, infant say, Uni Unia Akobe Bina. And I'm sure so one of the reasons the transmission of blood to blood because once papa need to boom echo wako chia amrobes mu tutu ana se mako chia terrorist in that particular way no bullet can obia rashid of course it depends on the formation and what you are doing. Because sometimes medics in the company and platoon po ABA one, sometimes a whole brigade medics no dos. ABA medics need be a prayer, a kakiki. So everybody is supposed to help everybody. Into the idea and say you don't want to expose in Crawford to certain infectious diseases. Into because of a threshold no for injury air high no. You are you say the people around them need to be protected. I think that is one of the things. Blood, say, if you want to touch somebody, you have to be concerned. The other one, I think, say, once a military, physically taxing, say, even if we are drone pilot to poor, still we need some basic training to enter the armed force generally, because Ghana, Aboriginal Musasanoma Mukakra, and the reason Aboriginal Musasanoma, because Ejuma does war. Into no beyond the perfect echo into a move, struggle Britain, America, or a young with informed friend could probably join you for into a move, reduce standards. But because Omonu, the context no air different, and context no air different, broader context no social, economic, political air different. Yahanu, and Tisha. So, what you want to do is as much as possible, no, you want to have an emphasis on Crophone, a yes, very strong and physically strong, and that physically strength, no. Sometimes, you know, of course, science are calling him fine, but sometimes HIV is doing pimping through there. Physically, you know, it may be king or all don't draw. It's not like 1980, early 1990s, when HIV are not a death sentence. Who won? Debbie, the CIA calling him fine. Which will be a man who you mentioned, who say, who won in Ochina now, who is definitely 1980s. And Debbie, Uncle Juan, you do matter 20, 30 years. Very healthy life. The challenge is when you say, because air physically taxing, you don't want to get people from the onset in the next X number of years, no, or make me develop symptoms via, you know, it's very difficult for the person to take physical tax on the world. Then there's another part. If you still no education awareness with HIV, no, it will look a crack. Into Uko Castle or HIV, now for him to show stigmatization, a one major problem. Because Uko Castle or HIV, every coffee, your buy, every coffee, who couldn't be a huge man, go for tea, a moon pain to say first. We Obana, who couldn't be now said you to one, you can better idea, in Colonel Kuska, which might be with purple age, women pain, that's stigmatization.
4: Into
5: a war soldier, a war police, into says that stigmatization will not get it to do via. And then you can't come, no, because you can't come, nobody join any company. Nobody join any platoon, nobody join any company. Nobody call up a joining battalion, brigade. When people around you should know, because a company, you want to know, say, okay, where will be, where you need be, and how would people react? My name is story be IFC, because if you were armed forces, you would be there, you would be na over HIV, our armed forces, you would be catch him this story. And also, you panu one can true beer, but it do bebino on a lot of awareness. And I'll catch a new company for no and I don't company and I the unit say, oh, I tested positive. You go on catch you, but almost as almost your moon. And first stigmatization effective spread the call. And there are so many reasons why that argument is there, but there's the other argument, which is the human rights part.
4: Okay,
5: and you are not being fair to the person because at least the Nipanu air enter. Physically taxing. People between intelligence analysis, between intelligence unit, between a drone, it doesn't need so much strength. Those are very, very good arguments. But I think, say, as a country, no, balancing the two is important. For now, I think, say, maintaining the status quo, no, it's not that bad. But for me, my major concern is the bigger picture. How do we create jobs for people, whether they are HIV infected or not, and more hypertitis? One of it is public awareness sensitization against stigmatization, making sure somebody are moving drone regularly, and making sure someone casa will psychologically be strong.
4: Okay.
5: And that psychological strength will come from the state providing those resources. But your question, Pamela.
4: Yes. In the AIDS, Mariba Beje Umuakoba, maybe Sade, looking at some kind of stigmatization one, and Jin did there or there, Washena. Often criteria or ban the main aspects now, or the washing buma, what we consider.
5: But you want to ask Timamufoni in an just
4: no, I mean, the institute,
5: whether you're a teacher, who you're a doctor, who you're a femtrini, who you're onhini, who you're a footballer, so stigmatization, generally. If your question is that, do we as a country need to have more public awareness about HIV to reduce the stigmatization? Yes, and the same for mental health. The same for drug addicts, yes. The same for Nkofomako prisons, or my back. Genuinely, they want to change, yes. That stigmatization, you know, affects you more. So, we need public awareness and sensitization whether you panel for prison, or back, whether you panel, if you or mental health issue, whether you panel, if you or your HIV, whether you panel, if you or your or hepatitis B. I think the public awareness, mental health in particular, no, a very complex. Among people with mental health, Abadam Pedebi, Minya, Wa was Tidio, Nana Ya, a hunter, a goody. ABI, the woman, and a minister, Nankatapo, Eko Jina, psychology, ni psychiatrist, or Munya analysis. Ombo, who say, your problem via Nay Nimpo say a mental health. In the mental health, no, who's a poor mental health, near Abadam Penna, only a month with Jirafu, a stigmatized Debbie, if I know criticize, no, ABI, one cup, some cup, ABI, a year analysis now would be. The issue is that. Depending on mental health, and she says, what does the state do to make sure say you're better for no? That means say your counselors for her, apart from you dealing with the stigmatization, public awareness, say ma, or mental health, you feel it, educating people, no. Apart from that, the other thing is, what should they do? That is where the state should provide resources for them. What is the sensitization? What should they do? That option for us. And I'm dealing with it generally.
4: So, Mr. Sowate, Kwamono de Wired, Papa, Pa, Mia Manke, Chede, Yebezum, Kwamono de Mosan, this is an issue. Wabot or man or daughter, Yakamwasam, Nansu Yanam Rinin, see the best here. It's a for free abortion, I have one chain, I actually in Kwamono, my Wakuinim, Papa, Pa.
5: But don't tell me, I'm going to tell me, sure, it will be my 1 minute. And graduate, who would you have a police worker register? Not a CBABG to me, Kratamika, tia embrama ho kwai ankran kro betumi akita single bar double bar pump action and a piece of bemu unmo bi owotia bi sante wa register na bi sante wa gi renew permit yet of me no unmo bi owotia odidi bonya tia police for 92 because with that information the police demand a year thing na police force nye no mama for betraft omo police e be onu fun gi no dia connect fm fernana ya ahanta egudi any no crop on omo so munyi police for omo ye responsible omo di information di be ma police. Now it's you na man for Didi Bonini. Ya bomb what you every DC was so made us manu.
4: Yeah, so yeah, that's it, bebre. Emmanuel Sowate, a security and intelligence analyst, or no, and a young quatrician come more often. Applicant, or applied or Bosch and Anka Wako. Yeni security services, you moon. Ah, she shall watch him there, no moon, 1,300 a day. Well, what you're about, what friend, oh, HIV, or no, what is qualifying one, or no, come more, and a year could be.
3: 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Over 10 years, and a chance to say the amount for two quack man on a quay juma. 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I was 0208 10 02 and a 64 0208 10 02 and a 64 0536 1956 and a 51 0536 1956 and a 51 Yeah, recruitment you crani at the amount for nekwa mia kasam ti hey meka o miako eh mia meka o
4: miako you offer na kwa family di wich
3: le oh say ya ya kwa ba one day ya ya dua you hum ba bi o
4: mo
3: ya ya interview ani asa ya to plane ni aba ti me me da Sempa Hotel.
4: Martin. Na yere Canada ma Benjamin Dental Clinic si en control da Mabre Wilson na tokro abedem ne bra. Wo be consultation we hu be bi tokro no ohye. Na wetum na wetu Wilson na ma na fi so why it is replacement. Na that offering braces the bra na won share Wilson no won fama o kama. Afi scaling and polishing wo ye bi root canal treatment treat teeth restorations ni nara no wo ye bi Benjamin Dental Clinic. Benjamin say the Mabre ye wo gold and silver crown wo ye pe da e share de sha Wilson na wo so mu da yo. also a yobia also a shower pan no more than that the baba na washa o gold and silver crown teeth whitening so where ye be wa afi wo bo ro wo sun mu na we no mean na we gems ni na was if mo ye juma Monday to Sunday 8 a.m. wash juma to 6 p.m. wapon bo modern day a pension mo bro modern day be friend painful e was 0559139582 and 0598405674 bo one extra kwan e wo takra de wo Incarno Union Bank kwano do off pipe and no banchaso kwano do na adwen sa publications se dama breed ment na wo ema e 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technology graph books aworo in office story books aworo no the oye Ghanaian content in what they are throw one the call adrensa publications na umo from an owo JHS SHS in office so primary school ni narane benye wonu books ni bi ewo want but almost in a part be call Accra Agboba ewo na ibomu adrensa publications Ghana Limited na abon modern ato books ni nara ewo ho na ebe from painful ewo 0508-230188 0245-901-802. Adrian's publication was a 1 week in another that panel court nasa in Shriadi and Enken Kana India. Honor the Adrian or the Obeda to them and Kuto Wada.
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8: She showed Mojimushes or malaria woman and son a one who safety app and so a boy a dream who susan so bonny biara one man here. Etcher wa pomodinche for Anna FDA. A face so crown will be a yam for intimate found sanka. FDA a jigger didn't cry to Yatum.
9: Stay soft, then Kaibo Kessia Biaba. A fade, a duhama who drum and need your horn. Buying ultra concentrate bottle for Fronim. Ni Hamney and Pendu one night. At show, Hochapa, and Papa Messensia was senior, maybe. And Hama at show and Sadia with the morning in na. Yabusian champa bottle and mousy castle faso. Na a sign so chey. So stay soft ultra concentrate bottle in a shenne, Nani Hamno, at chey pa. Eddie, Aji, a jadian crats way at him. Cranny will be a yam of front to me for one sanka.
10: Big money.
11: Did the Belinda, your hairdresser. It's game park and watch more Adam TV. Take one day, nay easy. So every time I'm a DBA, I'm sick of the delay. Say the eye or mobile born and I also are 9596. I was sick of the game for so. The game made them a need on par. A game park is card dear. Nami animal can a brand where you mean. Because Okay, me have a renovation kakawa. I think it's the last month in the month, Mammy Yalakoda Hospital Emergency. Let me see the other part of the year. Here calculation if you can scan Bumana, you go to hospital, medicine is animal.
12: And you didn't cry. Dial *946# for chow bed, dink with him, and a limb rat tree. Show also, and you want to end if you do watch.
13: Ah, my little ones, gather around. Once upon a time in the heart of Accra, a man in his fancy car sought directions. But oh, the Ghanaian way.
14: Hello, bro. Good afternoon. Can you please show me where the Presby Church is?
15: Go straight. Turn left at the big mango tree with the broken branches with most of the mangoes falling. Ask there. Anybody will show you.
13: And when the Black Stars take to the field, every Ghanaian becomes a coach. Ah, the sacred cue for our beloved Gobe. As you wait patiently, rehearsing the perfect vibes.
16: Have you at it?
17: Mami Gobe Nubi. Me koko ono.
18: One single.
16: One Ugarino.
18: Ah, akono.
16: Me da se, have you at it?
13: These, my dear ones, are some few moments that make our Ghana truly special. And as we share these stories, let us also remember a plate of lily rice, connecting our hearts through the flavors of our culture. Special moments are worth celebrating with lily rice. Lily rice, ye nimuno free titi. This advert is FDA approved.
3: Abuja Fayada Masi, Potter's College School of Nursing. 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
1: oh yeah easy
0: ti mami chia Mr. David Amosa, Miss Mbia Daniels, near Busuani, and Madame Massey. About Tanya Ufuina, Yami Adman, 16th, Yawada, Yabako, Yakako Buamo, and Omabu, Nani Oma Cadet, Kameja, one more bing. Kinsley Atta Memorial Institute, Academy, Atta Kins, Yakupo, and Shramo. Until then, we didn't do a fatal. 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
1: Nana ya a hunter, it goes.
0: Ish my das baby. Una wama, if you are seven and saying, and we are no more car, some for penny, omina, yadamasi, yes, also. Na, ufrina is your water mecano. Why about it, Nassi? And the Akibi or the Atraso.
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And I'm a Sabaka Chocho Cream. And I Chocho Industries, if you pour down or Western region or Western North. A big woman. Funny Hickama. It's a Western region, a Western of Depo Casapano or Israel between the protests in the BU junction. Maybe I'm in the Uncomo war, the freedom. And a boss Naraba, a boss lady, and a boss woman. Funny Hickama, and our Baba Cabessa. We didn't come a creep in a product and a share. Last year didn't come off far. Chocho cream, chocho soap, and antibacterial, and no one yamayaman. Amazing, and they wash a wellness product. That's

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1: Chocho soap wom.
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1: 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Ne chocho beauty soap.
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0: Mm.
1: I don't say what they offend the yede abofraba na na ma me ato ho.
0: Okay.
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0: Okay.
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1: Ina ko so ye wo no chocho laundry soup. 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
0: want to add a chassis.
1: In your.
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1: On an add a chassis, and see, I can't you
0: try. On a. Yes, oh baby.
1: Yeah.
0: Oh, man, kiss him. Them time putting me from Krumi, him, my mamma kissing. Name would a chocho black one, no.
1: Yes.
0: Them time we turn some boxy be.
1: You.
0: In the wire and a comma.
1: Yeah,
0: in the wire.
1: My national boxy.
0: In the wire fine. In the wire fine.
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0: 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My friend there, who's on there, Ebono, diapers.
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0: Why the rashes be a good goofy. Nature, one had been in my baby.
1: Them not.
0: Ah, not to know some style, you know. Na at the seminar, no, Eduguarna.
1: Yeah.
0: And
1: at the sadness,
0: Sasra. Nina Aboko.
1: 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It's an a diaper be out for cream if I sign not to him.
0: Okay.
1: I bet my rashes be any hobby about that.
0: Yo.
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0: Painting
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1: Hand and foot cream, shower gel, chocho cream, chocho soup, soap near almost. 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
0: antibacterial soap,
1: herbal fresh soap, and a black soap, which is beauty soap.
0: Beauty soap,
1: 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And I also soap naked, a friend inside the neck, a neck, a skin to nurse, neck, a sinner, a crab, oh, oh,
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0: 222
1: 347
0: 0261
1: 0261
0: 222
1: 347 0244
0: 0244
1: 48
0: 46
1: 46
0: 82
1: 82 Better fair in office and so
0: 0505
1: Ya show.
0: Between the potters and the BU
1: junction. A corner way in India, he sambled near the Fikano.
0: Okay.
1: Until you do honor, say Fred, the
0: Trotter driver from Winnie.
1: Trotter driver.
0: Missing with Israel.
1: Potter.
0: And to catch a trotter driver and a taxi driver in there. Missing with
1: Israel.
0: Will be sent or come up. I go to be.
1: Yeah.
0: No, I saw cotton. Pay one one as I say,
1: but pay one one and to my ba. May pay Biala. You bet to my ba.
0: Now, Abiam were fun and say she also. Assignments on an unquadro, but all the car, Bram, not
1: to me that bro.
0: One side of Baba, how are you?
1: Go to me that bro.
0: Don't need to
1: me. And that day, no be baby war, offending. Is Yama? The command.
0: Oh, okay.
1: See, baby a baby, baby, will be money under the fray.
0: Joe.
1: A frada on Sabaka.
0: Joe. But for number, my henna.
1: Your number is 0261.
0: 0261.
1: 222. 347.
0: 347.
1: 0261.
0: 0261.
1: 222.
0: 222.
1: 347.
0: 347.
1: 0244.
0: 0244.
1: 48.
0: 46.
1: 46. 82.
0: 82.
1: Pamacho, Israel. Between Portes.
0: And Abu
1: Janison.
0: Nakuponisha Wasso.
1: Aquina Modama.
0: Joe. And Zinda. The Biamaka, the Jojo Wa dancing, the new Rabanangasa, Abakanasam. Connect 97 Wasu Goody. Or from a DJ Magnus, Mompone Mobaha, na and Commanders and Ketoho. 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

kake osu wo Israel between protest na bi u junction ko wa be nyanyama ni bi atoka kama so Adis Bo Technologies is a man can't show there. You know, can say damn proof mixture and a powder near the Bia Papa. It's a block, Sam Fabian. Come on, wow, Asama. 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

54 37 74 054 7 54 37 74 100 bucks 20 bucks 30 bucks 10 bucks 1 bag boy at the Babro Bia Wobiala and I pay Biatra Crawford Road. 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Afi. Edu, Nabjo Enterprises, so I will go to Kruman, so we'll see if you have a block yard.

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1: 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I
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1: I feel crew and urban catering services in there. I see. Decent limited for one when you size to. Abano, Yane, boys, boys, and guests, guest sittings. They're betting from Payadin, yeah. Conferences, you read the banana, boys, boys, and I don't know. And I'm being full of open away when I did be. Birthday parties, maybe a daddy at 90 and a mommy at 70. And a pedo be by here, who is the banana or come out. The local drinks in the beat that they're getting the soap bolona. Zonkum, Ningina, I'll buy the camera or damn what.

0541 31 19 19 0541 31 19 0541 31 19 0541 31 19 0541 31 19 0541 31 19 0541 31 19 0541 31 19 0541 31 19 0541 31 19 0541 31 19 0541 31 19 0541 31 19 0541 31 19 0541 31 19 0541 31 19 0541 31 19 0541 31 19 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

and then what about Eta? France and Morocco are match. Match and I'm in the movies. I'm starting you. Had super. 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I am so best friends, pa.

Emmanuel Kwesi Kumsi KK for short, honorable. 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Bet is able to be ngiti ya Betano. 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Wana matches able to be na one can bonus ye 2000 Ghana cedi. You cannot doss World Cup in Brim. As in Kofuja wo the bet ku chrome hapa loki eh. Wanka wo di wanka kana wa da obo ohwene but wo nya bia wanka nkyre hen. And this area, I've been able to bet in Quitting. I'm the Mutamaz and the Dad. That was Osana and Orton also. Pension and Danzano, Zander, Oroqu, Chilina, Orkufu. What a bet or a betano.com.g. I want to once about Kamachi Sinibi. Papanina, come on. Send me 18 years, I'm on Jebby. I'm in Nanny. Tane, Penica, cry. I'm in Nanny.

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That's why they need nourishment and energy at breakfast. So give them nutritious Milo every day. 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

0: 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My man, damn, home break a creepy. 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
0: see me. 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

56, 51. The information Biana, Simon Kitten Kitten or Day Etsy. 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Ninchawa Washaho, Echo, Kumasi, Buako Minsia. 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Mommy, daddy, do you know why children leave home very neat and return looking so different? I tell you, non-stop action. All the learning and sports burn energy. So those sweat stains, torn uniforms and dirty shoes, they show that your kid has been very active. That's why they need nourishment and energy at breakfast. So give them the nutritious Milo every day. 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Milo,

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5: 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On your vacation classes. O Sunday. Yanya bofran ba for full school system num. Yeah, your courses in Yinabi. You send run remedial school. Mwana wara catch loan of deck. In a January February private exams. In a yes, I'm prepared student. Wara cassette SAT. ILET. GRE. Nanaka. Counts the admission of our children. Bravasti College, my young position won't send more chance a day. Ibanya scholarships that cool school, Uwagana Namanazi. Varsity College, Ibuwi and Takradisago Junction, just before AD Motors. Frying 0578-187-000. 0578-187-100. Varsity College, the citadel of academic transformation.

0: Whatever the germs, brush them away with the new Pepsodent, now in limited edition World Cup packs. 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
1: I just want to offer you come. Textbooks are matter on your textbooks. Get what? Master for personal teacher. What children are you with? Fair report. I'm going to Fail. In
2: Kwa. Wait a minute. I want to textbooks. When I want to my woman.
1: Me turn work one home.
2: Abra address up applications. I want the textbooks. Papa Abba Bonting. Every to say. Mathematics, science, history, religious and moral education, computing, French, creative arts, career technology, and the graph books.
1: Any amino crumb, naming Pebbin Ram of Francis Sia. Address some books, emu illustrations, emu demonstrations, and emu definitions, and a form of a friend here will be our Kaya or TSE. Almost storybooks, we used to say. Abrefis read Letter Day, How the Tortoise Attended a Funeral on a Tree, and Woman Wayne in Asusono, Naka, Ajiatum. 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So, who's who here? Be a threat.
2: It was 0242-366-537 and 0245-413-767. 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Adrensa Books!
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3: yeah. Ojo,
1: darling.
2: Yes.
3: Akrobatu
1: neba no.
3: Ono di
1: edu ane bini ya nu e yiniti.
3: Wudi
1: edu
3: shun
1: kaba tu fara abehuru. Ame me ni kontum lebe ye de.
3: Anio, me de me organic food pa.
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2: 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Ye ya dear pa. Opesa o sin ye fret. Sa ye kokosa damina makrana. Ye bema na ye fita se suchema. Bra, Nayan Shaw say silver and I say golden. Yeah, you feeling extraction, denture, places, and yeah, for bebre. And to say, I dear, for was sinkua, oh dear, shed the way you gentleman, dental clinic, and feel. Now, need you some woman say, yeah, your home services, and found baby, I will be a try a call keke, near bedroom horses here. Yeah, yeah, Juma, a fitted Juana, a cosimimimenda, and no panu watching, and a copy menu menus here. 8 a.m. to 6 p.m. Prepare and chalk wine, tack rade, pipe and no traffic light, a quine I do cotta. Disco Junction na. Ye wo Inkani GN Bank. Apon sign a straw pay. 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I was 0559-139582. 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Ye bema wo sing at yapu ye.
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4: No, stop fighting with your mommy. 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Woman, where you're very active.
3: Asamo.
4: What champs in the Yanzibana, OBCS, your one of Mahona Hosen. Mahon Milo Energy Breakfast Time with Biara. 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Incrati FDR Pinedo.
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Alright, let's go to Nigeria. His name is KC and he calls that one Limpopo.

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On the 18th of July, the biggest kids festival, Indomie Fest, is making its third stop in Takoradi, and it's going to be epic. Nyami Adima, the 18th of July. Indomie Fest, Rubadoa Town, Tadi Haya, Takoradi Mall Haya. 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Indomie Fest, everybody, on the 18th of July at Takoradi Mall. 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Iron rods. And Rihanna stones na zi. In the mason for more oji by day wa. Oh, nah. Ebobo damo kawin yina na later. Electrical.

0: na ijeya de tututututu won sare nka bibiara sisi ya Nexans Cable Metal Ghana daroma yeri boy yen fie ho ban yeri boy yen shops ne ho ban yenu gom yeri boy Ghana ho ban
1: I'm going crazy
0: Nexans Cable Metal Ghana was a low smoke anti counterfeit cable abogom
2: oh my god
0: low smoke anti counterfeit cable was abogom
1: baby please give me
0: ever mustn't as a wire what done
1: I'm going
0: up or down ho ban until the corona wa kana jet of your woman who soon dot to two. You will soon saw donors are toxic gases, woman. On your condo, quay any moon, chalk, any money, I go go in your day soon here.
1: Where they make me the jolly
0: bone and Timon Pump, if you done him a sebby, I wage up as any been pay.
1: Oh, my
0: madam, low smoke anti counterfeit cable, yeah, Nexans Cable Metal Ghana, why and the wire who fear Nessa Ijanum Potter. You know, a low smoke. When you say, as the name implies, oh my Jan and Dog, I say, Jack a crabby, and we suck a crabby noba. The toxic gas is bearing him to when you're the ring, so walk home and go. Every team a point, a team put a chon your money be a point.
1: I'm going crazy.
0: It's a call Jamra Electricals or Market Circle. I said, on Nexans Cable Metal, one low smoke anti counterfeit cable. 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
1: I'm going crazy.
0: 0242 669 663. 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Ask for the next dance low smoke anti counterfeit cable today. Because this is the future of cabling in Ghana. 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And his name is KC and he calls Adwan Limpopo. Yes, Timaya and he calls Adwan Bombo. 13 minutes coming up to 6 p.m.
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a 2013 release, Alingo, by P Square. And you must go for and send me baby. Because yes, your mama baby are a Ghana Zonto. And nobody are called Alingo. And Asamini is so called Bonnie. That's the beauty of music for you. For me, make out that Yami had watched in a while. Of money, because school, I'm a hon Milo. I and upon a answer over if you know one breakfast, Mama won't conja Milo. It's not a fida. This year, people could do a goosey people could do. Of money, here wasn't I was a book of school. We here wasn't I was a bushyazi. We here wasn't. But and Bia so de Bia Oba was in our almost peace of mind. She couldn't do like say she plays. And yenda ma me too. She was not mama ha. And the chama ma bread. But and Bia Pedro to the mass seminar. Now face to face. On into na ye genies bani as my young banner hono. On into non said there ma milo pawufi. And son I'm a funny baby fiano pebbiara. I don't know. But was now my honey milo. Milo I was a vitamin D. I am. And I'm going to try to be singing. Vitamin D. Oh, mama, from an inya was in. Tonight, to walk to school, I teach a new child that one do. Sanda was in or her. Break time with Shiazi. When you want PS, I fraternize Nazi. My bunny Milo and a baby, Mama Milo and Power Banner Hunta. Yeah, you got me dancing a lingo. Milo, a gun, a half an un baby. Milo, dancing a lingo. Energy to go further. Dancing a lingo. Yeah, you got me. Yeah, come up from us, amazing. The way that you move it. What is it here? No, said them on books. A papa motion. Your book, Bian, wasn't my bum motion. English, science, maths, computing. Moving your wing. When I bones here, the arrow natural mouse so, but a dinner or honey a desktop. The way that you move your wing. And top book. A good publishing house wa publisher them not it. On internet or book, I said they bring me shed all your best brain publication limited or publish here on your best brain. Yeah, you got me dancing. On your too late, kept it between my banner. 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Hey, yeah, you got me. All right, it's on 5 minutes, coming in at 6. After the reggae, play the blues. Nigeria's Harry Song featuring KC and Olamide. Enjoy yourself, baby boo. Enjoy yourself now. Oh man. Some 4 minutes coming at 6 p.m. Baby, are you asking to do CC anyway? Baba si Wambada number one for nothing. Oh, oh nye easy there, Babada number one. Oh, nye easy there. 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

Reggae Blues by Harry Song featuring KC and Olamide. Hey. 2 minutes coming up to 6 p.m. My darling, my darling. This one was produced by Don Jazzy. Tiwa Savage with My Darling. It is coming. Time now for the news at 6 with the news team. It's been a lovely throwback Thursday. Really enjoyed your company. Thank you so much. I couldn't have done this without you. Thank you, Westin Region. God richly bless you. We're doing this again, God willing, tomorrow. It's going to be the Friday's edition of the show. You don't want to miss out. Will be an honor for me to drive you home safely after a hard day's work. So do me that honor tomorrow, God willing. Between 3 and 6 p.m. same day, Connect 97.1 FM. A big thank you to Ecobank, the Pan-African Bank. Yenko Fie is sponsored by Ecobank. Ecobank, the Pan-African Bank. Thank you to my producer, Misty, a technician on duty, Jomez. My name is Nana Joa Arthur. Do have a lovely evening. And please stay positive, okay? Saying goodbye with My Darling by Tiwa Savage.

0: Tifa radio bo kompacho nya ne tie se bosome frɛ ho assembly members e wo ho o mo kye se o mu hu na ye frɛ bisa ne ntii ama no aba no sai
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1: 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Yeah, the one I say. Was share my BBA ye jojo. So why will you chair there? It's carrying 10 constituents in the basabasa yebia amba. It's 2 BC amba. It's the other one. So I say baby. I'm there. I'm some confirmed ready now. Yami Adma. Mimin da orbe na mpain for as you said there. Abato no yet to the war. You must our escado in Shanghai. What you said there no triple pepe. Obeshasi. Obo no nana. Let's say that we. And see, yet to trust the MP for Oko to a bar from a hunter basa right down to Suffolk Regiment Rad and Hoki Kahuinano. Yay, the Kwanda MP for the banner about to Abano. Now, offer, that may be say chances, then chances to make the quality say that. Yeah, it would to me a cadre, a scattered catano for Wongunum. And after that, if I can, they understand the times. They understand the times because what to a scattered. Constituency mining, but it's well of us 22 years or 24 years. Now, I'm very brave, you're for 2 hours. And then MPP now, you kind of a pastor from 204, 208, 12, 16, 20. Now, you didn't quit marrying. But then, in 2024, you call a battle, now you could do Kugu. But you did there, Shishoma Daisy, that. Executives are what did they say? CRA, what you want me about now? What's another proof to me there? Escaduka 10 MPP delegates, one for two in my morning. One war, one was your constituency, I'm a constituency of opposition. And to Sunday, will be after there. The same executives not to want me about now. And now, when you team would draw, I'm a medal, what the praise are. Let's say there, the new queen preferred that a woman 2 months shadow 9 years are. No, no, okay, young one can sample one few up him. Now, one son and chen. Nank one for 2 months, so MPP can mammary. Nay, yes, I think see. One will be out when Janty has a just there. Delegate a walk to about it there. There is nothing new for the three groups, sir. Warban, BB Fufu behind him. Sabi, first group, what they can. We are down on our constituency chairman, America say. On the watch of a party, maybe we could do, we could do. That's that. For the first time in our lives, sir, you have for elections. Now, yeah, you know what you want mass them number of votes. Yes, to be that almost about 8,000 to 9,000 difference in the wooded 2 years. Yes, to be that. Yeah, your chairman, and your chairman of Poku first. Now, Berdo, yeah, true party or what does it say? You're true, hopefully, the chairman, Joe, would you quit him the money and election? Are you quitting in ammo? Yeah, brother, I mean, for the currency, brother, I'm here. Odin Kunim MPP, yeah, then paying for Saka send me out towards the year, you cry, you deny your papa, my chassis. It is I, the men, papa, meaning you may be in a party opposition. I've been looking, and there will be able to make a delegate the one.

0: to Aba, one firm out. And one, and see, yet to trust, sir. In fact, 4 years ago, 2022, Tim would draw now, Madano, almost all of us, your bay, Yen Sanka, one farmer is caricatured from Macade, Yember and Sing. The Mabri, almost all of us in the team in 2022, we are here. And Yen Panty, you better cut a Yen to Yen win power, no, Yen Punk over the Yen Machacher. And so we have remained united. Yes, we didn't come in just yesterday. From 1992, Eba Kodokum proper, your papa friend Empire Chastelia, your papa friend Money, your mammy of an TV, and Yamin for one year, one currency, one year swung Kodokum. And to part in Eba, my young year 1992, a basin deno, on Yadaka Kaba, in the summit today. That party, as young as I was at the time, yet the year who shouldn't be seen, there's a party who position. I don't think it ever made your budget because even from second, Dina Yediba is caricature and crampono. You lose power that as a let's end day, let's say, of a what about a grandness in Sema on Yazo the Edward Wayo, no Bibia or Sodo, may one fee and Sanasono, mean you didn't call to me, I could do of a yeah, you will say. In the ma ye de gua kwenu de ye pade ye de ba na ye san ye de be rescue e kade katan wo bibi odina no he over ye ngira be bia mbom papa ona bu joga te din boneda because ordinary fee no de ma ende ye fa ye constituency office. We have maintained that or sustaining and on many ngina do onye wo de nde timodro nyame ya dom wo to aba maye na ye beka all the executives ni na abom ya kada ampa. We are going to construct our party office. Party office where the creator and founder said they should we are open to one adinana. It shall increase the visibility of our party. It shall increase the accessibility of our party. Ono na yebepa. And they in that you can say Aberdeen to neighbor China they were about to advance and was saying people from paying for the young culture wedding. That you wapa in the yes is what to have a team would draw. Oh, Dubai Bosumu Kumpo, your best membership driver. See. Membership driver, ni formula, or the what team would draw, and they mean to fail to go because membership driver is strategic, ewa. And so, no, no details, no, or the briefing. But I'm what I said, you believe, young Kofa, what they sent to be what for constituency executives or what in the one way before could do, you know, we are going to call all of them back. We are going to revive them to see them, MPP, your party, say, a big one, the Hubotoma, yet you know, the Yaman Kofa, when you bring more for secondary school, Saba. Ebinum pop since 2017 SF CHF in the Ebinum to one master, Ebinum quite why a PhD. So in your MPP Abana, Gram Kofuna, when you're Quenja, now when two now one coach with them wash. And see, we are starting membership that we are bringing the young people, we are bringing the age, we are bringing everybody, women, everybody together to revive our party MPP again. Over in the Yaka Bibi, they want to say, Incarno, a born who modern Kuhuma party, Nessa, Ubieli, who are in there. Under my leadership, Utimodu, Yamaya Duma, we shall recognize your hard work.
1: Wow.
0: Abed Nobe, Sepa, the Umbodin Bunti, pulling stations in now one number some cost of Bowwood and of course of power of a name report to the what show quack. I recognize the party in Wood and Pa. A bomb would not party in the recognizing. Not the beyond what you didn't be. And so far, you are very to trust that delegate. Aba Yakotono. Or a critical election, an election that is going to decide our future in 2028, right. Election that is going to position this party. Oba ya kondo, maso bifu mpa wasna bebiem. Nama no bisu basu na batu abempo bode. MPP is the only option. Nti ya to trust the delegate there. Sabi. Mama yendi BBHU. Mama yendi promises BBHU. Mwana wewe ya walka chodo. Actual moon obey, they be someone then a moon you water down. And they must do be so also Baba Malone. Ah, now your constituency patron. Nessa, a campaign for what women seen who are 4 years ago, no, I bear Quenja Pan and Kenya and Kenko for loan. And they and in them communities are who ne catcher one there. I wear by Ebemo loan. The 4 years ago, Naria then. 4 years ago, Naria then. And Brah Swinwa, share a battle saw your internal election, saw your external election. Woman and three in the BBRC. 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It 4 years ago so ma me kwofo be 100 pe 500 Ghana 500 offer e nya kumpo nka de. Constituency executives are what to do, including patron crown, won't you carry one manipa for 500 Ghana for this loan?
1: Yo.
0: But you are promising the people that I will. No, we don't want to entertain I will.
1: Yo.
0: Tell the people I have done this, not yo. I will.
1: Yo.
0: The only thing we're going to work out there, Nyamia Dumna Twaba Mamma, may yet the Madi, I will do this is Timodro. Because Nyan Yemen offer,
2: yeah, Judy.
0: To be honest with you, we have not handled constituency position before.
2: Good.
0: And if we did, so what the man yala nka me be yende nka nka one we be carry yen to aso
1: ya kwenje
0: na ba there one otu aban man yen na 4 years dey we here no one so timodro ah ni members ye 11 no won yin ni nyina na won man kwenje for 4 years me say one aya na bi ka dey be bi afi dem timi me be fi afi dem timi ampo ne da asuensu embra so dey be for timodro na asuensa na sue bi ni wi a ne be hu ne different
1: na
0: ka dey ko yim wo ha yi bi wo ha yi bi wo ha no ma or to that in Sukakra, Nedin in Sanada Kahunas, and we are in two and compared him with Dura. Yes, sir. Yes, sir, delegate today. One constant that team would grow in now for 11 members, and Yamay are done 4 years. That's all the intra. One can say, Bohu, my yasu Segua, Kremlin Minano, or Yaku Fisem, or Yam Mosin Body in Yordan, the Indian Pay for Bakabum, not your team Yayan War, as Karakasen.
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3: 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Resort no Aba. Sami, how far?
14: Fuck you. It's me, Wausha. It's a game park now.
3: Where are you? I know he's in the Noyam, though.
14: Game park now.
3: Nah, he's in all that numbers.
14: Yes, there was a park, and this is kind of a bus and a bunny game park.
3: What's that? Number, babe.
14: In the uncle pick one, to pick one number, FIA 13. 13 police, and then number FIA for
3: 13 your
14: police. Yes. Aha, and then number FIA for pick one. And I pick it white ball, and then a boy pick four numbers FIA 0 1 1 4 0 1 1 4. And then numbers FIA for pick four. In the Wausha game park, no pick one, very simple. In the 1 to 36 numbers, which is between 1 to 36 numbers. And also, we near 28 cities by who stake. And a good bonus, but I know it's a farmer or papa, internal 100 plus 28 by who's taken. And I pick four, and also it was 0 to 9 numbers, which means you should between 0 to 9 numbers. And also, we near it was straight and it was mixed. It's mixed, no, we near 5,400. And straight, we near 5,400, and numbers we near 225 cities. It's different, say straight, which you say numbers now, which you say, appear the same way, straight now, here appear the same in order. And I'm mixed, no matter, maybe a number never falling, I was saying numbers near the entry. And as you say, total hello promo, and so. See, you just some other first, we ultra 50 cities. Only one entry, but you see, I have to swap 10 cities.
3: Oh.
14: 10 cities. Ultra 10 cities. They are only one entry. It's the more I'll be channel. The more when you more entries, so we detail. And you see, ultra 10 cities. Now to me, edit your title, sir. Ultra in there.
3: It's
14: another star 946 hash. When you appear on server to get back, you see, Obi ultra ABA, ODABA. Congratulations to you all.
3: Yeah. Alright. 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You can share suffer pepper, no say. Also, na aircrain is in us, oh, may ye rounds, crib no sign, a car net, Simono, one as a monos, oh, Mrs. So and so, well, we hear not one, okay. 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I saw the Nippon also waiting where you. One quench you bea. One quench you bea. 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Ibis wanyazi besi ah hwe oh hale
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3: Ano fo ma wuye
1: say boy yo ya. 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
3: It's a fire one because I will round.
1: Debbie, and yama mana mana fonte. Trona mayati as ye say. Se won send him fire papa. Emma bon kumu kru.
3: Won't
1: Canada.
3: No crack cranya.
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1: And ya for Bobiana yen who. And a crazy
3: time on.
1: Eh?
3: Next time met yet the day man, they at Coco Babo, so sorry, Pina. What done with our buffer?
1: As I see crack, I won't come my mother. Winning me a sophono or Yamabusiano.
3: Oh, yeah then. She ah bo kuna me die kuna wa
1: debi anya
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3: 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It wants a baby you. And then children.
1: Oh,
3: I come a card, I catch it. 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
15: Oh,
3: and then more quack I swan and Mukohun, your cranny national.
15: Yak, I'll
3: exercise my yaquay. The moon, hey, let me be shame or quadrilla now. There, maybe I have finds it.
15: Yavin, I don't be
3: a crab, a crab with you. Tell you, Brie, among my crab, then I was a man since a while.
15: Oh, in the end, I'm higher number. Saying you that Phoebe TV3, one my young lady's opportunity to shine and do projects for that one. I come and do in tea. I feel Ghana's most beautiful. Yasha, I say, interior auditions, but you into me your auditions while Brian by Western Region.
3: Oh, yes.
15: Oil
3: yes,
15: City,
3: yes.
15: Nankasa.
3: Yes.
15: In your into Yaba for auditions for Ghana's Most Beautiful 2026. Mm. Ah, Osanso, yeah, 20 years since Ghana's Most Beautiful.
3: They take your crown 10 years.
15: 10 years, I would do it. Oh, well, I'm here. In the year, this is my bro. My
1: abuwa. Wa
15: and since moving in so obi am fi Western region where we no go minti. Na ba be auditions nyambo china. Na for Amede mu hoping in there. I feel ebenye obi for Western region. Most my me 10th edition, 20th edition and so yan so yan san meje bi o. Yes.
3: Wow. Wow, until chance na me ko madam hono fa hen fa oyɛ. She share was a guacanum cacra. So Chan or Rabado, right? Man, Pochon she shared any of that.
16: Or Chan or Rabado, Mizin de Baba Butchie, first run up of Ghana's Most Beautiful 2017.
3: Wow.
16: Emmy's in Namifu Central Region.
3: Oh, Caper. Winiba. Oh, okay.
16: Yeah, but Miss Ma, Mrs. Star, fellow Queen O'Kane, or in a car, TV3 Ghana's Most Beautiful Lady 20 years. Na neither mean tea or China. Yeri auditions what a card day. Venue near Western Serene Hotel.
3: Oh, okay.
16: At exactly 8 AM.
3: Anapa eight AM.
16: Wow. The entry to the young girls in Biara Waraji did they a fell. To the Miss Maya Banu we free ya
3: man. Was only a few in your
16: it was womb. Na in you dead the mo 200,000 no ya chedi no da dem 20th anniversary betu me win na
17: scamu so
16: onye ka na scholarship na azini nara
17: wow
16: shewater nebra westing Sirin Hotel Chinanapa ATM
17: into nine now what about other ahobue bi abaze na one fan brother was the BB
15: sir erba as a young lady obviously erba for beauty pageant yes. Into what appearance here very important what's a share skirt GTP a term skirt and a white top just look presentable under erba for auditions first impressions here very important so they make sure they you can carry the crown. I want to go through quickly the winners package because this year we are very different from year time. Year winners package no 10,000 cities in Naka. But this year because our 20th anniversary Nintino, Afibia GMB has been on air near 10,000. So for the 20 years, the winner is getting 20,000 CDs. Oh yeah, in Kano, 200,000
17: CDs.
15: 200,000 CDs. Oh yeah,
17: in Kano,
15: that's
17: 2 billion.
15: Yes. No, Sansu benya brand new car.
17: 2 billion.
15: Inyo, if we are enya all expense paid trip abroad. If we are scholarship for a master's program fully paid by TV3. Wow. So even the TV3 origin who not just the appearance but also your future. If we are person opportunity to participate in Miss Earth all of in the world until call Abrochi to go and participate in Miss World, Miss Earth. Another thing is Benya ambassadorial duties from one of our sponsors. Gold jewelry set. Full gold. Then the last one is Ibinya exciting gift from our sponsors as well. Nti afide oya man po se me
17: ya. Acha ma biso, don se me obi. Me so most make me so wo kwana do wonyo verse na.
15: Inyo ya kwana do pa because yes, so the package is very very very big this year.
17: Wow.
15: Inyo inti or there if you know you have the confidence, if you know you're beautiful, Botuma represents wo region on yet a western region kotin say fitamale if he fana say water cry de ha na so china e Botuma ba come and take the chance. Okay. I always say that I'm moko 20 na peda moko in 2015. But I was not confident. No musho. Into Mochania, by the time Kodru had no upon auditions. Into I couldn't audition. But 2016, I was like, you know what? What can come? Moko no one farmer. Nine. But shemanyambe. Moko no. I was able to sail through, and eventually I won. And for the first time, Western Region got a crown. Into sepede, but don't be scared. Bra betche mubu tumaye. Mohiande, you can speak your language and you're confident.
17: Okay.
15: And you know about your culture. Exactly. Nine.
17: To be a.
15: Yes.
17: Biabu tumaba.
15: Obiabu tumaba.
17: Yeni age limit be a na de ibi. Obiabu tumaba. Beji unzi mkoteza.
15: Mama amide on tumumba.
17: Okay. Iti. Iti beje henu kwan. 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Iti be shamanu mkren na afi. 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
16: Aza mekanye de emi no nyi ya ba ye sha asini yeso ne e wo azibi oda ye nwa do aye pedi ye but onam tv3 Ghana's most beautiful platform ne ye nti o ma nzema na o we ye nwa do de ye pedi ye nya no o ye easier azima ye because me she time ye nyina ye call gmb onu call 2016 me call 2017 that's 10 years 9 years and meka nzema ye to ma achieve within the period now you'll be amazed.
17: Wow.
16: Inti, as I'm a catcher, me young girls in there, when you know your confidence, one bra, and one tray in there, the 200,000 will pay the war so one second. Na dream be all when you are to be a way too much.
17: Tia, but that's papa.
18: Ana say e chese na e
15: Inti originally na form were online na order e fail before e beba. Inti it is not too late. Maybe in there e boko yes, inti e be download TV3 reality app in.
17: Okay.
15: I download the app now. Mm. Now feel forming.
17: Oh, okay.
15: No, it's not abba. It's not too late. Me here in the book called Apple Store now there. It was Android. I just go and download the TV3 reality app. In your now feel forming. Net abba.
16: Rating is a cool 100
15: cities.
17: For the means of being
15: watch on you. It's 100 cities for Abeji.
17: Oh,
16: 200. Nzeme yo bubu in yaro.
15: Nzeme na gold.
17: Ebi.
15: Nti.
17: Oh.
15: Take a def woman won who here.
17: Oh, yeah, yes. Baba.
15: Or they look sharp. I feed or they
17: look sharp. But 20 years, yeah,
15: yes, or the Western region.
16: Or I feel we over the years, we chima out different places.
17: Or some super Western region.
15: Or Doba.
17: No. Yeah, but Michelle, turn away and she's room. What about Central and Western?
15: Central for YGP.
17: Hotel, your mom was here for you and Chirim Moho, na young condition. 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Ma, young Kajian and Crozy, you in a Yam Rayaba, Mohobiano, so yes, back home.
19: Mira,
20: yes, my dear,
19: and that dear, Kadia won't be a chirami.
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8: Adishwa ma yansa na yema hum yina kwaba. 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
1: Messages in the Anawa,
8: the men.
1: Now, assemble quite the stab back and I am here.
8: All the bazi.
1: Senya, yen, and by our bay, I'm feeling Tiamma, temperature and aqua from Kakranka Hammy. Also, me be a second Corinthians.
8: Epia Hododo. Epia pa. Mean you say, Enya, Tanya Scana be you a
1: bed in way of
8: a papa.
1: This time, bed in way of
8: a Korean. We are papa, mean you.
1: Pa common sense se. 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Na yangi etu common sense. Ya da se Mary Mensa o se Auntie Janet Aptovi wo ye adwuma e wo Mansi Kitchen e wo Kudukum Lorry Station. 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Mary Mensa no de abane ye de ama Auntie Janet Aptovi ne ya odi ni de sent to kushe mbu di bia ba sent. Ya da se bebre brother ko Also, Sheriff is Uncle Senior High School, Anna Louis Bansa, or say, Man, why are you? Hey, ah. Louis, Anna, ah, Louis,
8: eh,
1: also, Pamela, do we have power?
8: No, that means no, you are some corner.
1: Oh, Debbie, someone could fear Jesus with China and Brave. I do second book with Unity. I am Sudum Kuta, I say loud and clear, Boazilo, a proud rap bank PLC. Now, which here, Mr. and Mrs. Justina Ajay, men are about a con. Or what on Quantaka said, Hannah Kumsin, me name. Also, of us, stop saying this. Hannah,
8: what for the annual yardin?
1: Hannah,
8: oh, piano yardin.
1: Hannah, Messi, Monken, kind, Second Corinthians.
8: What for the one Bobum, Second Corinthians, I him.
1: Chapter 9,
8: mm-hmm.
1: 6 and 8.
8: Mm-hmm.
1: A very tititia.
8: 9,
1: Monk, 6 to 8.
8: Mm-hmm.
1: A tititia. Wonder a moon be no Monken kind.
8: Mm-hmm.
1: If it happens to you, what will you do?
8: Uh-huh.
1: Amen. Dabby, and I'm assuming you're here. And Veronica Yankee say, some women are adding, Beru. This is some women, I'm a class or a common sense, if I take your time. Common sense. And she's 770 cars, so what am I to talk for an adding? And I'm at Ezra and Saucy. Demanded were pa, Muna made Dimohoya pa. Moonwalk and Kaiser can Corinthians. Why? 9, 6, and 8.
17: Remember this, whoever sows sparingly will also reap sparingly, and whoever sows generously will also reap generously. Each of you should give what you have decided in your heart to give, not reluctantly or under compulsion. For God loves a cheerful giver, and God is able to bless you abundantly, so that in all things. At all times, having all that you need, you will abound in every good work.
1: And
17: she said, "Mami, be see no name, we cut his man."
1: Me kwada sorry.
17: And she on your one.
1: Pa,
17: but pa.
1: How do we use chicken card? Wama me kwada sorry you.
17: There, no queen ne yina.
1: Wama me kwada sorry.
17: No queen ne yoza mana. You queen him de biya. As bayer rounds, anka she anche papa no.
1: And you may. And you may ya crusade. I won't cotton pomozama. I'm sorry, ya crusade. Send me a quenya preacher. Quotas and winner can make you say.
17: And on say, what sorry about queer?
1: Okay.
17: I saw a baseman cut a massive in church. Say,
1: yeah.
17: Okay, brother. You know, okay, you're Ebusi abada hunyasi yada Francois asse yabada kwan damara so ena afi ebiniza kujio atiemo na afi Eric Papa Yeweji Abraham Mensa ni henu ni anum bisi afoho Celestine wa ena nanama
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17: 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Shani sordo na wakwe live commentary ho. Hey, that's a tough match pa ho.
1: Hey.
17: Serious one.
1: France ni Mexico. Hey, France ni
17: Morocco.
1: I'm
17: support Morocco.
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17: Obe hu.
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17: Oh, Morocco dey watu nkense no
1: me. 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
17: Ti. 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

Zemansri, Nzemansri, Piandana Wakonenim, Piandana Wakonenim, Unyobian Farman, Yasin Sakai Sadio, Dio Page Nabono do, Ono dia San, Morocco Fonobo and Afim. They have no respect for any team. World ranking, Morocco were ranked 170 in the world and number one in Africa, were the reigning champions of the Africa Cup of Nations. But the Bonama, a banty our friend Ayub Buadi, Buadi the Bona Sandiama Nuzia Masri, honor the Bona Tum, Tiabalu, the Nompa in term non for problem more, brother. Ha! Nuzia Masri, on our way control. But one of my Isadiop, Diop Abba Long One, Obien Tumanfa, Ayubuadi, Nubono Boy and Akakokita Saliba, Franz Afa, Abrantian Diatum, Michael Olise, Wabafa Bono and Fifi, Diatum Diamadra Rabio, Franz 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Wobo or a goal kick against Morocco. Ball a goal kick against Morocco. Gianni Infantino. Pressure wa Banado in the last 72 hours. No easy. What's why Shamu walk over 10 red card? Ibiama US. One player will find a Balogun. 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France, no. Ono de Bonama desire to do a bo shot. Bonapim him inside the up. Oye throw in Wabato na wadi etia Morocco. 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The Bonne Romo center circle for Morocco. This time around Odia San. 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On Odia San. 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Morocco na wobo. 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Morocco 0, France 0. 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Bonne control. Wejnado, wanani boxing, confidence no ho. 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Boa Morocco, MOE Canada, away the co-host team. Bonne Boakem, Morocco, Dabi, Abrantia ne ye fio, wa pib na to form. Referee Massa, Ebosola Solna, or a quarter final na ya bo, we in your group stage. Kone, or the Bonama use Kunde, Kunde Diama, Michael Olise, Olise Sidakar of the FC Bayern Munich. He is in fine form. Crawford Sawyer, this is Lami Yamal. One also the one I'm a Kone. Kone Piano. The Ama use Kunde. Kunde the Ama Osman Dembele. Dembele the one Atum. Obibe Fana, yes. Yen She. France still in possession. The one da. Morocco Fuana Fame. Lise Diasan. The one Abre. 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Saliba bo long pass. Bonne Boakim. 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France funa wokwe. 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

2022 FIFA World Cup ewa kata. Two teams here will share the semi-final. Game ni endi 2-0 for France. And Morocco. And we woko pwe mwa the third and fourth. Woko pwe bronze medal onu sankoye. Ewa kata. This time we'll share ewa the quarter-final stage. Michael Olise. Olise Atro. The born Hassan. 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Lucas Dean. 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Holy Seruka Kofabono. We Jemu de Amadio Pamecano. We Piano de Ama Michael Olise. Starboy. Already Olise wa yellow card. Against Paraguay. And touch yellow card and da. One semi final game Olise on Bobby. Olise on Badam semi nibi. Na Roma Oyadia French Football Federation no wo protested am decision no. And a FIFA sa won ye serious. Otele Donald Trump abeke bi ama US ma. Ya overturn one red card inti won so opere wo fa won na waya ma ope. Wo bo one petition no to baby. The same thing and so na eko ne ko po ma. England, wana branti wafane Jarrell Kwanza. Ono so je red card against Mexico. Woko proteste. No so, FIFA se. 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Morocco. Bona wana wana wana respect to France there. For the past 2 World Cups in France ako final. Wanyu wano bo. 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

0: 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But it was 16 minutes. Goalless.
1: Yeah, every two teams in your Biali assess or your new opponent. Every France, they are covering all grass. In Jeffrey, you need difficult for Morocco for the Obebe Fifi. Because what about what you born pay? They are their third, but to my cause I have a call. In the born a France or born or ye a unified type of game or but in a park under Nessa and your careful pay, Tiziano, be with my because desire doing a year at least they are working power. Eshona Dembele cries on a quiet, but if Ulisa, you will be a cheerable for born. It tells you that Opera the mess 1-2-1-2 situation will be. They should be very, very careful. Moroccans, no, I like the way they are defending. But I back at the winner some confidence be. That confidence in so Obuda, Nimba Bafonasi.
0: So confidence number Okovenyano Obuda Nzama Batum Sebi Osebe, wa Fonasi. 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Okay, wanna buy a funny day Nancy Anaway Louis Diaz Mokofi Osman Dembele Rabona Danoa Diabra Adran Rabio Rabio Diama Saliba Saliba Pia Bonodo France now okay. A brandy and a bear Lucas Dean. Another bona son. The bona kakoma. Adrian Rabio. Rabio and Sodiama Saliba. France 0 Morocco 0. Or the bona to Mama Daya Pomecano. A Pomecano Odiama. Use Kunde. Kunde control. Michael Olise. France now okay. One to be any case. Olise. Olise. Watro. Or the bona Romwetian Box Nechil. Kylian Mbappe, but the born am a desire to a Brantiana Dano, Walcross, Charles born in a Pono. France a full bite, but born in a Pono. Game no my Dino. Game no my Den. So far, just one clear chance a pair on Po, Dio Pomecano, and a Oko Pimbo Bima, Yassine Bono, on a Probo in the as you know, if you are gambling, said I'm producing chance to be Adam. Messages in the Biaba.
2: But Snyaman on the BBC, no one side all monitor gaming. Natty level, you don't kill level, you have me. Hey,
0: 0595979665. 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Please, Francis. France win 2-0 against Morocco. Good evening, senior. It's loud and clear at Abuazi Lower Pra, Community Bank PLC, Morocco 2, France 0, from Samuel Kofi Adjei at Shama Nkwanta Kesedo. Good evening, Francis. We are enjoying the commentary inside Imperial Cortez, Sekunde. Still Morocco, Nabo Daniel sent it. France 1, Morocco 2 from Seydou. If you are not so, I greet brother and Tutua in Dabuasi KKBK. But the boy, I'm a use Kunde. Kunde Diama Kone. Kone Diama Daya Pamecano. Pamecano, the boy, I'm a son nature. Diama William Saliba. Saliba control. Shisho be the boy, I'm a Ninsaka, Lucas Dean. Dine Pia Bonodo. Na Yanka Yanka. France won defense here on you.
1: Sure.
0: Na bre bre wa
1: untested defense no.
0: Yes.
1: Because our front nankasa no were serious. Ewa. Nti we show there what the ball no, what the benima. Una se counter na ba. Dem ko for train but we cause sensation ho. Nti won tumo for ball no, but every teams na we share France here. Won tumo for ball no we nim. Because when him na se what the ball say attacking big down. Mbappe is there. Dembele is there, Olise is there, Dwe is there, Bakula, win now they can score. Ntiwama won't test defenders. No. Okay. But if you should get a confident another team, what's the Argentina? They can expose the defense big time.
0: They can expose chance, Dabi. na BBN si na France ko semi final a wo be she Spain la mi yama ne de ono obo no one side no lo hwe keeper Bono Diama Hakimi wa pass a che Morocco should be careful treme wakeno but the ball na ma disadue oyi kache the ball na ma do Arabio Rabio de ball na Hassan Diakwa koma Saliba
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0: ah
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0: okay
1: aha nti onye Morocco fure man sire wo ball debio de bechi oyey the way France for press won no aha
0: okay made in kana kacho de wo no no coacho Calf of Farmer no certificate at GFF sign on OTA Division 1, Division 1. You're about to my assistant coach. Or did the mouse of a call license B? Now I call for a BMO. Ha! On Chevy, I have a quiet dressing break. Yako Bonsu. Didier Deschamps. Otna wonye ye game no my head then wonye power by the same thing and I desire to a best sa game no my on need a minty and a brandy and a let start ball near throw ball near throw Hakimi ato bono El Canus or yama desire to a France na walk away Michael Olise, 1-2 na yejuma. Olise di bone room. 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Wapim Mbappe 2 foam. The assist ya football ayano. Watch your player 2 foam. Never coach a goal loop or 2 more cancel. France Akle. Mbappe Diassan. But bon am Olise. 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Ba wako akwe national team ide. 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Ono no kwe kwe chai. But there was an earlier foul on Ashraf Hakimi. Let's see how that one will play out. If we verify no one that Ono was a fouler, then Mbappe ne de no onstand. Was it a foul? It doesn't look like. Why they desire to do a clear ball no? Mbappe ne de ne de clear penalty. Wachan. 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They are doing like a kako. 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Na France fu wan taktis en sunye de wanya penalty ya. Mbappe mba ho. Dembele no ko jina ho. Oye modo ye biya. No that one Mbappe na wabashe. Oye tactics. Psychological. 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France enya penalty. What's a VAR check penalty. Na refi nela we take ni decision ewe. Bibia nyo ba kwa kwa she. Va funa ama obe ebi a wanya di wanya wafi Argentina. Bono ni nyi penalty chio. Oye very very good when it comes to penalties. Kylian Mbappe. Wash a 7 goals. Ewa World Cup ni mu. Obe she bie mana. Kylian Mbappe. Against Yassine Bono. Bono ninya bat when it comes to penalties. Kylian Mbappe. Hakimi Achen baby on to no one father that now. No paddy pany Mbappe. Aha no de unde. We are strong your secret in yinana waka. Mbappe against Bono. I refuse only a den. Babeni and a penalty no anji. Ah. Yeuma referee liye. Penalty stance. Mbappe behind the ball. Yassine Bono in the goalpost. Check over. Or a penalty. Referee liye 10. Obeyana Bono. What's a penalty no? Mbappe abase no. Me catch now. Bono ni nyin penalty chio. Mbappe abase no. Mbappe abase no. But it was poorly taken in war.
1: Kra. Mbappe pa dem no bobo penalty.
0: Abi. Wa hana Morocco yi France fi mi o.
1: The precision na in penalty.
0: The power.
1: No.
0: Even the body language behind the ball no play terrible.
1: What's questionable?
0: Gentiado. Mbappe has a penalty no. Asam Kesabo. The last time Africa country walk up by when your penalty tia when I was saying wofi tournament in the move on the Egypt. Buadi Eibo Nefio. Hey Yassine Bono. Ana keep an upo yin wabechinana. 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Mbappe has a penalty. Bono a good keeper. And Mbappe kwe no jina eno. Senka Bono make him move ibia. 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And you know who mebe mfabo anenshe. 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

0: Alright, dear Kwaba. 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
1: Oh.
0: Hano de Bona Tum. Hakimi and Tumanko. France. 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Wajibone Fiabrantian in Sim. Bwadi. Ewese.
2: Moroccans will lose concentration back.
0: In honor of two Elio.
2: Eh? Because that's your one demeanor now. And with the Bono. How do you say they will pass by money when they jay? Na abu which
0: Kwesi Sibana.
2: Oh.
0: No pass by the man who lugan. Ha, here are they. Zetiado. Bona Babekita Morocco. Walubo Wechi. Problem be anywhere. One will lose simple when you know about jay. Odiama Hakimi. 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Diop de bonatum. 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Abrantiana Dano. Governor Bon Wobba with so much confidence. Body, Bonne Boakem. Chance for France. Bono. We save Bono once again. France should be serious. The ball were a party shot. Oh no. Morocco Badamboli. Ah. Mbappe de Uncle Bobo shot him, baby. Bono save Bono. Oh, a corner kick. Bono save Bono. A corner kick. Michael Olise no jina Bono Echil. 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A corner kick. France Bono wadi eti ya Morocco. A crabby rebasa. 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Morocco. One boy even one attempt at goal. On target to the one yebi. Terabona wabane de. On shadan yen encouraging. But they are playing against France. We need to accept it. Brante ne de bona san. Riatum diabre. El Anui. El Eni so de bona ma. Isa Diop. Ujima Mahakimi back to Diop. Diop page nado. Shisho bi de bona man. 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Wentu manko. Still Olise. Abrante na fobono. Pass no mayen anko. 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Odi amo Morocco. Brahim di aze control. 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Problem aba. Messages kakrabo gum. Hello. I'm Francis from Jomo. Morocco to qualify despite how France is playing. Football is played in 90 minutes under no call. This is miracle. Morocco 2, France 1. Miracle HL. Francis, good evening. I want to know some argument is going on at my bar. Please, who choose the referee to referee? Is it FIFA or who? I want to know, please. Give me the update. They are listening because we need to learn. Hey, your referees appointment committee.
2: FIFA. Yeah, FIFA has
0: one or appoint referees.
2: FIFA has got its referees appointment committee.
0: Okay.
2: Until they appoint referees for a particular match.
0: Okay.
2: FIFA doesn't come in. Though that appointment committee is under FIFA.
0: Yes. But they, Gianni Infantino on Ombim.
2: Ombim.
0: Okay.
2: Where your autonomous body are. They take
0: their
2: decisions. Okay. And well, two men can't change referee. Too. They go through some ballot in B. Now, when Shadam Po, when win him another day, I will have another hour. Other than that, in one for Argentine referee, when you prefer the Argentina, I want to win France when you know better, what Marco Fana, Confan Bamedina,
0: or you get matching.
2: But okay. Ballot in
0: Argentina, one match in someone in Switzerland, but referees in with Portugal.
2: Yes.
0: Domenote NT Referees Appointment Committee, you know, our we're independent body. They are not under FIFA, but when you know they work hand in hand. I hope they one away argument in what I say. Mama sa, wash your ball, beer bar, pan argument. Look at your small argument, too. Aja. But no, I'll give him there. Hey! To me down, my channel be afro senior man. Hey, say you'll be scared now, poor Pogba, one on you, Bobo. Hey! Gentiano! It's a Diop! Diop, the man is there, Masri. Masri, the one at whom Diaka come on in here. El Ani, Morocco, na Wokwe, a Brantiana Jano, or the Bona Ama, Salaitin. Salaitin de Bonassan, Diamanuze Masri, back to Salaitin, Morocco, 41 minutes, Morocco 0, France 0. Decent performance from Morocco in the first half defensively. But I'm an attacker now. Brahim Diaz and the boys, you know, they have a lot to do. As far as attacking here concerned, Ezedin Unahi, Honejina Bonoto. The Bonassan Netri Diaka Koma, Nuze Masri, Onokoji penalty no. Onosu Diatum, Talbi Abalong one, El Kanus, Waving infringement, Dayo Pomekano, Kweno Kopeme.
2: Say so, Binika Kabakulino. Francis, every game in France for Boniwa, why are there 1-3 attackers in ya, Ulisi, Dwey, Nembapi? No, to some extent, Dembele. We now were dribblers. You see, why we draw a midfielder, Siam Woko, 18 years, which actually born a Dudu Hobaji. Yes. Them why
0: why we try five defenders.
2: Yeah. Well, you know five defenders. Why pack midfielders? No.
0: Okay.
2: In such a way that the Morocco from the ball would wanted were about number one.
0: Okay.
2: Them no on cause problem be from one.
0: I'm from France.
2: And when you see that what the ball now, no them are them three people now. What you why they were console because they are all dribblers.
0: Okay.
2: That is the more reason why man you might difficult than Moroccans. No.
0: Wama nyama e difficult to di ama Morocco. Football no e tactics o. What do this stage a? Tactics a na wade bo. Good evening, connect. The match is not sweet. Keen from Sekendi. The match is not sweet there. No, no, my info Benny Singume. And it will be sweet. Inside the up. At the bon atum. Nansu Dabi. Ashraf Hakimi and Tumanko. Hakimi and Tumanko. Ewa the moment we are seeing in our number two, Bioya Dini Hakimi Ana.
2: No, I debatable.
0: Ewa fufu, baby.
2: Let's see. Ewa fufu. Conan Lima, see another number two player is also good. Conan Lima.
0: Okay, Yati.
2: Bayan. Very, very, very, very sweet. I mean,
0: number right two. Back.
2: Yes.
0: Okay. Zetia Jumedo. Brahim Diaz. Well control. Kete ye di ye den. Padi asu no kobo panenka wa Afcon finally okofa asembe. Ye jina ye nyumde abo Real Madrid. 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
2: Onko chak me yine fi.
0: Diaz ano.
2: Diaz bo no bo no yon productive. Debi yon bo no bo no anu waji bo no wadre wada abo hoda
0: wini. Hakimi jwana basa according to report.
2: Look at where he's standing. Yon wa. Ojina ho. Bo de bo no man pe.
0: Oh no. Gentio de. Osman Dembele, the boy now there on Pamecano. Pamecano the boy now to now so be into manfa. 45 now swinging. Morocco 0, France 0. 0595979665. Adi obey anya. Africa had the 10 teams na had kwai. Waka Morocco pe. Nine ni na washo ofie. Nancy na video be better be for no do. Enes Nyama Ena Gideon Mensa Wotwa fufulu okumase ha Oh masa
2: we need to move
0: Oh masa
2: njani pokotwa video no otwa de adotwo no wara den
0: Antoine Griezmann nyana
2: nya Griezmann
0: okay Griezmann on our TV VIP World Cup no wajibida Ena wasan so the second da Griezmann on the one who have had you need to know. Since he had the baby away, do you need to know? Griezmann saw the number on the first born, second born, third born, when you know, do one baby the same day. The same month, the same date. Who strategy on all the chances, you know? Ha! 45 now, so the 5 out of the 45 now, so. Emma, what the 5 out of the long pass. Bonne bay bonne fio. Bonne bonne fio. Bonama. Lucas Dean. Win to Banco. Morocco Afa. Bien to Banco Bono. Desardue. France. Wana Wokwe. Michael Olise. Olise de Bonne Room. Olise de Asan. De Bonaka Koma Kode. Kone Control. Odiama. Use Kunde. Kunde to Dembele. Dembele atro, the boy in the bedroom, Dembele, waba long one, one all call. Lucas Dean, the boy now San Nechi, the boy now Dizadwe, the ama Saliba, Kone Dapi, waba Pimobi, Kone no shot now by now Pimobi, Osman Dembele to Olise the boy now Tano, shot Dabi, boy now Pimnan. Waba Bekita Lucas Dean, waba shot! Goalkeeper Bono. Osibanado. That was a 9 strike. It was a 9 strike. Padino Bobono. And a Pim crossbar. Bemo Pim crossbar. Lucas Dean. Didier Deschamps wey juma ye Ewa France won tournament. First match was a 3. Second match against Iraq was a 4. When you know it was a 4. Ukushia Sweden was a 4. Against Paraguay was a 1. And then this war struggle the world should go. Goals no that started all the title. Yeah, Queen.
2: Odu them stage na won boy game them too much.
0: Teams in boy.
2: Yes, or knockout stage.
0: Today
2: be work and what to do.
0: Okay.
2: That is the more reason why. Paraguay we have more a whole lot of time. We will do one angazangaza.
0: Okay.
2: Because when you're there, knockout stage, you know. So we quite church penalties, pa. What do we then? Why BB? Nti. The more shell we win, the more teams know. Oh yeah, why good? Nti. It becomes difficult for you to be scoring them avalanche of goals, you
0: know.
2: Alright. Aha. Nti. Today, you know, say a qualified to next year, then I count it as a blessing.
0: Gentiado. Desire Dwayne Hakimi, what about the same team Paris Saint-Germain? Enti wani mwaho. 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Morocco, mwana wokwe. Boni Kita, Salah Eddin. 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Me woke yana wesi. Wout number Moroccans no. Adebona Abraham Diaz. 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Abrantia ni de Bona Tum. Ashraf Hakimi. Cross the ball in a one debia nyamebe ni tumibia. 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Waba Pimensa. Morocco in your free kick last minute. 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Go Ninyana. Senkaboli kwa penalty box ima. 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Brahim Diaz obo senior ball too much. Half confined alumpo. Shego ne enke jien trophy. 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And Brahim Diaz. Bian show bian pone nim. Hakimi abanade. Bode na pone nim. Nala banade. Onje mu mo men fa me wo keche. Bon ko pere obo fa won. Refi abana ben. E fo di kan ni nyina abana wie. E wo first half goalless. O e fair na.
2: Yeah, a fair assessment, but ehwe Moroccans na one type of game obo no. Mintum hu se bia. We are confused another issue be abo woman because the Moroccan na ye nim ho no onye game wo boni this time round fine. France is a big team de bia no we hunt one, but it doesn't also mean the etro men forward ehu ehwe Opamecano, Saliba, Jusconde when you na why then they are on holidays now they pick up the loose balls no way then we initiate attack. Nobody has tested Magna. You know, one kid with the ball no pay one penalty box him why dangerous. So when you are playing like that now, am I born on your credit? You don't assure your fans there you can score, because since I born in Morocco, boy, since I catch the Morocco with my segula, I would doubt it,
0: okay.
2: Because penetrative passing point to Mumbi.
0: Debi
2: I was square passes in the man. I want to tell one. I know why the born if win him. You are playing with a teamer, ne attackers and where sharp.
0: You
2: know. So you don't have to be playing square passes.
0: Yeah.
2: Ebo square passes ah. What would if when you pair? What am I attacking now? Your goal.
0: Okay.
2: Nti Morocco team no but first half from the party. Francis, me, I'm not satisfied with their type of play, and right. It tells me that for the next 20 minutes, what about second half 20 minutes? No one team will make any ABL over Shawan.
0: Okay. All right. So one what's an inkani? You try and by your back coach. Kwanza be take you over. No more work no. Or I'm able to see a fool. Yeah, ba.
1: 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Which are one CD? Already 5,400. 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I di share me kube business. 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
3: 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Show also. Any mawani indi if you do watch it.

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I have connect 97.1 FM. Now, me you can say, I can saw the quarter that is France against Morocco. No, effort the cannot be we now. I 0-0 be into one shiny uncle. Hey, Morocco, yes, we'll prove the empire African champions. Ampa now, we'll prove you went to my son of France. So, we'll be once went to my in fact, France will cry when your penalty answer. It was a fool. We'll tune up one year. Now, you have a second half message number two. Not Waco Pepsodent. 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Pepsodent says, when it comes to your oral health, Mama Zara, not final World Cup. In terms of what you have here, let me some. Is that me? Ebusia for. Adam is the Kamakana for the cannabis. We still are Emmanuel Ewa Ewaha. You better not feel too near Danda. You need much in Kumo. My own first half. No expectation for second half. Not feel too near Kuininim. 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My mincha Silent Company Funina. 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Orokodon or the Honano. 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Orokodon was a father Honano. What's it? They are doing the listening. Our Second Avenue. Gomazana. It's ya salad free now or Second Avenue. It's your Nkanka boss or Okodo, Second Avenue salad for you. It's ya winning in Ara and say on onion. When I fear tum na ye dun komo, na fear him is on number tum. Now I could have come again, Emmanuel, you were a waha. When you tweet, but before then, no, meba.

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France will score 2 against Morocco. My regards to senior kick. All right, from Nanaba. All right. Good evening, Francis. I'm Tedu, listening to you live from Wendo. Power Sports adjacent Wendo, New Market. France is going to win the match by 2 goals. And a big shout out to Powers, D Cross, and all Wendo schoolboys members. All right, into so Odin Bamazana. Mamadana for the number of fee, Yahini and Tumna, Yanko in Enum. Now, Mamma Fa, Yifem Femenafi, Yan Tumna, Yanko in Enum. National General Cleaning Exercise in Sekinita Crady. Na SCM Abamadu Tumas Abba, different to be Ari Enum. The Tzema, Abana Kano, Ochna, Ifida, July 10th, 2026, and a memory that July 11th, 2026, no. National General Cleaning Days. Into assembly this men can talk about now we too now in collaboration with security agencies when we too undertake a special certain exercise on a Friday 10th July 2026 in selected flood prone communities. Into assembly they say what direct all public sector institutions, businesses and establishment within metropolis to mobilize their staff to undertake cleaning activities on Friday July 10th, 2026 within and around their premises. Now, remember that is on us a metro wide cleanup exercise will be held from 6 a.m. to 11 a.m. to desilt choked drains and gutters, weed, bushy, and overgrown areas, sweep markets, and after what transport and transport terminals, vehicular movement and trading activities will be restricted to facilitate the smooth conduct of the exercise. To ensure the success of the exercise, the security agencies and assembly staff will conduct monitoring and supervision throughout the metropolis. Residents, businesses, market associations, transport operators, community groups, religious organizations, and all stakeholders are encouraged to actively participate. The public is advised to assemble all waste generated during the cleanup exercise at designated collection points and contact the Waste Management Department of Assembly or their respective assembly members for prompt evacuation and disposal into a peer unit of estimate of what we're doing. No, what's up? I hear here, there's one some is Ama Oye Ebusiafo and say, honor.

0: All right, in the music camera can never cook him. KKM your first half or 0-0. What did you see? You want to do a first half in them?
1: It was an unfortunate first half for Oye France.
0: Okay.
1: In a sense, they should have, separated themselves from Oye Moroccans, you know, by scoring the goal. But unfortunately, we're too much a goal, no. Mbappe, world class player, is one of those things that all happen to players of such Oye caliber. And the Messi Nadina, I was saying, but at this stage, you know, to them, no. I am not say much, I say penalty. It's a very big disappointment to the fans and the nation as well,
0: yeah,
1: and to yourself. And I think Morocco, so they have done what they are supposed to do in the first half, especially against a big side or France, because someone ending the ball or bragging right, you know, or the advantage, you know, numerology, you know, or like advantage, you know, over you, not in too many holding, then you're not ball 0-0 in the first half. As we earlier said, you know, there when it comes to the head to head, you know, France, you know, they are ahead of Morocco by 5 wins and Morocco 1 win and draw. It is at least an achievement at this world stage if you have been able to draw with him, because way back 2022, you know, Asian also too, even though the game has not ended yet, but to play with France with all these players available. All these players are on form. I think it's not bad. And Morocco, you know, they are too careful. They are too careful because when they say we just want France, we want to say obey as mama. Likewise, Oye France. So as I mean, France World Cup now. One Oye Morocco boy Oye in 2022 now. Modi share Morocco to a 2-0 in the semi-finals. You know. When we there Morocco na kasa no si sia there been serious improvement
0: our
1: team no by assessing their performance in this particular the 23rd edition of our World Cup no when we dan pan kofo no when yet that easy not to crack the also in a way they have some kind of a bit respect be for our Morocco for no whilst the Morocco for so higher respect for France. I think the two teams, you know, especially Morocco, wider or suffered another way in the first half. Second half, you know, in the bungu there, we have a prayer there. Obi man, obeshe mo. But most man yaman silukono. I mean, the full time, you know, a drawer when you mukra in the this particular encounter. Full time, near drawer when you mukra.
0: Okay. All right. In the bush, I'm focusing. Who's the patcher there? So full time ni nyaba na so ye draw na ye enter into extra timer onye hu enti onenyen enti onti bia ref when we tumu apem na ben na for when we tumu na or the akinsan shall but before makono club beer boss me can tell before by enjoy that refreshing taste no but man na anya to ana nseti no kete mabana na hwe nseti no na you could instantly win a brand new club jersey out absolutely free enti whether there be any boys boys watch chill. Another who favorite sport and whatever you are biano but na na club you know on cover no be beauty ma could you know zamo na grab a club beer today na I check a crown cork no then you will be the next winner na if whatever mother to me and them so us men can't mother na drink responsibly. It's not for sale for persons under 18 years they are not going to recommend it for pregnant women. So na koda na follow club social media pages you know, for more details and updates. So I need to wait tomorrow. Could you on any on the table? Any referee, but mother with two. No, I permanent band there. A fan or today, but mother with two not as a shadow. And see, so young here, Nafi, young Kodo. In that second, same confirm Western Hills Enterprise, home of quality phones and accessories, water crazy, Apollo, no question. Station, what with me if you need to come. Bennett's beverage is a bush for supermarket. We could be a bomb. I don't want to send company by JCB. It's wonderful. Goon soon, no ball. A mess for what they know. My weenie. And your crew goes to shoot now, Bamasa. You are gone. And Sana Abiola Sportswear and Equipment. 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This is in your quality ones, original ones, no? 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And if you need you can tap right the opposite first, someone enterprise about Sam's. What about you? Abiola. One more, you too. There's a live commentary. There's a break.
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0: Jump 7 p.m. A brand ten on the ball now to more center circle. Well control. Husman Dembele. Dembele a ball pass. Or the Amma Mateta. E one Matete yo. Wapa wabo ma keep an action. Matete nya one shot on target. 90+4. Waka 2 minutes. Ezedin Unai. The ball now by Olise. Olise Atri. The ball now go through. Olise the ball now go through. Abba Mateta. Nanka ball obe show. So Boniye anko beshe. Mwaye ide. 1 minute 30 seconds. Na comfortably. Morocco. Wefima France are qualified to the semi-final. France versus Spain. Here are they. Moinsi Mayen. Ha!
1: Mbappe encore est
0: ok.
1: Ah, cra.
0: Where is it? Good evening, Sir Francis. I like your combination with Honorable and Coach. Together with Ewa, nice commentary. King Mufasa, listening to you inside Efie Kuma Jamboree. Francis, do you expect Morocco to score with this type of play? Concert play. Oh, Africa, why? I'm very, very disappointed and disturbed. So sad. Good night. Nabo Daniel Snodiaba, obey. Honorable, Bibi Abana.
2: Mawana
0: Waben. Modosianuisi.
2: Modosianuisi.
1: What can come has come?
2: Yes, Bibi Odo would run away, Druno.
0: Okay.
2: And this is a young guy, this is a Subana son.
0: Obey. Waka. Better 10 seconds, Kochi, in a form, Namebe Anna, and you hear ye beam. Kochi, in a form. Mobayana waye. France funya abo we pay upon. Olise Amada to over the bar. Referee abo na ben. But the jubadi ni jina abo na ewe. France akopoe mwa the semi-final of the 2026 FIFA World Cup. For the third time running. For the third time running. 2010 wankoye yamon. Ewa South Africa. And I woke up more Brazil, a few more Wakata final. What we are now started, I was just one team, you know. Didier Deschamps build a solid team. We call Russia, we win the trophy. We call Kataka place second. What about the more? US, Canada, Mexico. I want to walk up more the semi final. This is the resurgence of the French national team.
2: No, Mama, message team no.
0: Wana.
2: Zidane. Olo preda agbina ankubeti no the France national team no.
0: And
2: the kind of work. No, the kind of work na iwaye no. Onye small work.
0: But next World Cup, Mbappe bontu mumba World Cup. Navy next World Cup.
1: Oh, 36.
0: Oh, dabi. Mbappe bontu mumba effective after that World Cup.
1: Oh, no. Messi ni arubobi. Messi 39 years.
2: Is he not playing?
0: No, you see.
1: Is he Ronaldo? What one? Is he not playing?
0: Aha, nyabo telo. Eunde. Now Ronaldo ntiyo ni effective or tournament team.
1: But he's playing.
0: It is not about playing. It is about being effective.
1: If
0: player bia, and a hawa. Why ni born or tea? Mbappe ni strength or any pace. Okay. Nah, ne shooting ability. And the ability to run into space. At age 29 another 30 and here and here no. Mbappe will still not get the pace.
2: 32 years. You have the next 4 years, 36.
0: No, Mbappe is not 32.
2: Oh, yeah.
0: Don't mean you're 32. You're confirmed, but I'm not sure 32. 20 something. Or in the late 20s. At
2: then what again?
0: No, but then as you see. it's just like Rodriguez, James Rodriguez. Don't have any season born wire.
1: Oppo by Yehun. Rodriguez, what when you?
3: Uncle, I'm there.

0: France put out there at this age, you know, and at this stage, you know, if you're from time Mbappe says, Nina, why is it more energy, more strength? Is he
1: nobody
0: Ronaldo is not able to run.
2: Ronaldo is 41 years.
0: I understand, but it is then that
1: even go and check the World Cup in Qatar. Ronaldo was not effective. Ronaldo was 30 something. Since Mbappe was 27 years, the next 4 years he will be 31. He will not be effective as
2: much. Effective.
0: Uncle, among all the players in
2: the Messi players in Lionel Messi is playing.
1: Messi is born on Femrika.
2: About Femrika then?
1: Juan, Messi. But honorable, Messi, no strength on any pace or any ability to read the game. Messi, but you want ball at age 45.
0: But
1: or
0: a smart, swift, that and fast.
1: That is it. But that is not Mbappe.
0: And at this already advantage, man, so na ne or a bookie type, no.
1: But Mbappe didn't need that to make up for. And you don't expect a 32-year player.
2: It's all about training.
1: As far as the pace is concerned. Mm.
2: It's all about training.
0: But Francis, I'm sure you can agree with me.
1: Yeah.
0: Maybe some similarities be between Messi and Mbappe.
1: Hey.
0: Yes. You see.
1: Honorable Marco Fabianuso.
0: The last how many goals have they scored?
1: Okay. Elika in this tournament.
0: In this.
1: Okay. This is eight. But Messi were a game more.
0: Fantastic. Yes. 8 goals.
1: Above Switzerland.
0: And Messi against Messi against North African side.
1: Yeah.
0: Eh?
1: Yeah.
0: Egypt.
1: Yes.
0: He scored the penalty, right?
1: Yes.
0: And he scored again. To redeem his image.
1: Okay.
0: To appease the fans. Okay.
1: Na Mbappe, so
0: and then Mbappe so met another North African country, Morocco.
1: Okay.
0: Or say a penalty.
1: Yes.
0: Or share.
1: Yes.
0: That means that competition between Messi and then Mbappe, as far as goal king,
1: Haaland is the number one.
0: Haaland is the
2: number 3 goals. No, about 9. King Kane.
0: Hey.
2: Next match. Whatever will be.
0: And I'm so still waiting. It's coming home now.
1: Okay.
2: Harry Kane, at his age, boy, he's playing.
1: Okay, so Damnotti, and the honorable Mawai the Luko.
2: Papa
1: so
2: funi sake, let's ake bienu. Papa so funi sake.
1: When ye bienu.
0: Okay. Mawo kakrane de. Congratulations to France.
1: Okay.
0: Aye. Mhm. Congratulations to France.
1: Yes.
0: Congratulations to France. Now, yami adumoche na mesre amanfo funi na de.
1: Mhm.
0: Aye, watch na na Saturday.
1: Mhm.
0: Oye clean up.
1: Okay.
0: Home there, Minko for his team for more than the ban from Ben Tamna, but all the same.
1: What about
0: you? I assemblyman, you have to lead your people.
1: Okay.
0: And you know, Ochina, yesterday, one out of the bush, your Pobubu.
1: Oh, yeah, Ochina.
0: There will be very clear movement in the day.
1: Okay.
0: Casper call, no look come. But on Saturday, you don't open shop. Yes.
2: Okay. Clean up nowhere. I am who know you.
0: I will walk on. American, I know you are doing nothing in there.
2: No, Simon has to. I don't way you're proactive.
0: Dampen,
2: I'm telling you.
0: There's a problem at the damping site. Anytime it rains, you know, actually the road, you know, as in Tikas, no, on Tomb, on call.
2: No, why? And,
0: you
2: why
0: know,
2: is
0: it should not be a problem. Last time I was telling them at the assembly, hey. No. The man didn't
2: know. And now for assembly, Tomb in Kasana.
0: I ain't fine, baby.
1: Ah, any problem? Honorable Donor Casa.
0: No,
2: NNT.
1: Donor, last weekend, you were proper man for home.
0: But you know, them were from the flood now.
1: Oh, yeah, it's not another Saturday.
0: Or 2 days.
1: Okay.
0: Or Friday and Saturday.
1: Okay.
0: Friday, then, yeah. Or like immigration for immigration officers and prison officers and. Or, fire service for
2: I want to later on. It's about time. I don't watch it.
0: That is what I was talking. I was advocating.
1: Okay.
2: I don't watch it. When what
0: town council? Town council. From the first way, you say until we got him announced today, the to basa basa basa one. Say the man did not occur.
1: All right. Until the man or the honorable Kwesi Kumsi Nenka KK for short. The man so ena Emmanuel Woku on a coach and then football pundit. We follow game now. We did it. Chill. And coach Kwansa and an oil captain on the bridge. Solomon Aban, DJ Disturb, Samuel Boateng, won you know, what you mean our boy?
2: Apostle commenting with you.
1: Okay.
2: Now, wise, what's wise or can one still? Because what better, what's wise for one? In the only thing actually wise for you and negotiating.
1: Ah, okay, Jagan Club. Klopp ne kapandit no for this particular World Cup. Ena waba achapandit ya wa ibinu ya na pitch side.
0: Mbappe.
1: Ah, okay.
0: Ushia Mbappe udan.
1: Enti yedisi na jumedi nkaya waka na atu yado. 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
3: 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But at long last, the Lord has given them the victory.
4: That you keep praising the Lord and sharing.
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